Blackpool in 2023. The captain of a Russian shadow fleet tanker intercepted by British troops in a UK first has been charged with contravening sanctions. The ship remains anchored off the coast of Weymouth after its seizure at the weekend. And a yellow heat health alert's been issued for much of central and southern England as temperatures start to rise. They run from Wednesday till Monday. That's the latest. I'm

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1: From the Sky News Centre at 2. Iran are just kicking off against New Zealand in the World Cup. Speaking before the game, the team's head coach said the players are there to play football and aren't political people. Protests are expected in Los Angeles. Joe Rawson's in the United States.
2: The squad's participation had been in doubt with visa issues affecting staff and officials. Tarimi, speaking before the game, said the atmosphere has taken away the sense of joy, and in it goes against FIFA's message of football bringing people together. They've been training in Mexico, having had to move their tournament base away from America.
1: Meanwhile, Donald Trump says he's very happy about signing a deal with Iran. The US president has been speaking in France on the sidelines of the G7 summit. He repeated his claims that ships have started moving through the Strait of Hormuz. It's been confirmed a social media ban for under-16s will take effect from next year. Snapchat, TikTok and Instagram are among the apps included, but messaging services like WhatsApp aren't. Here's some of what 8 years 8s, 9s and 10s reckon.
3: Overall, I think it's a bad thing. You might feel more isolated in a way.
4: I'm going to miss connecting with people.
5: I love being able to see what people are up to and people that I wouldn't necessarily talk to.
6: I think a social media free life would be a better way to grow up.
7: On TikTok, I spend like 40 minutes. I just use it on the bus ride home.
1: Officials confirmed 8 people have been killed after a US Air Force bomber crashed shortly after taking off from an American base. Reuters say 2 Boeing employees were among those on board. 2 men who worked for a Russian-speaking taskmaster have been found guilty of arson attacks on property linked to the Prime Minister. They were convicted of setting fire to a house and a car. And FIFA won't be taking action against a VAR official who was accused of making an offensive gesture during the World Cup match between Germany and Curaçao. Sean Evans made an upside-down OK symbol in front of his leg, which is seen as a white supremacist sign.

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1: From the Sky News Centre at 3. Iran's national anthem has been jeered by some sections of the crowd in Los Angeles as the team's turbulent build-up to this World Cup finally concluded. Iran are currently level against New Zealand in their opening match of the World Cup, with both teams having one goal each at this stage. Meanwhile, Donald Trump says he's very happy about signing a deal with Iran.
2: Very importantly, the oil is plummeting down. And the stock market is shooting up like a rocket, and the oil has taken its biggest plunge, and we're into the low numbers. And the main thing is that Iran will not have a nuclear weapon. They fully agreed to that.
1: The US president has been speaking in France on the sidelines of the G7 summit. He repeated his claims that ships have started moving through the Strait of Hormuz. Mr. Trump insists the vital shipping route will be completely opened by Friday, when a framework to end the war is due to be signed. The Prime Minister says under-16s will be banned from social media next spring. It'll mean they're prevented from having an account on platforms including TikTok and YouTube. Jessica Butchers from social enterprise Scroll Aware, she's very happy with the decision.
3: I think we have to do it. It's like anything, right? It's like seatbelts, it's like alcohol, it's like smoking. There will always be children that will have access to these things. But it's about the message that it sends and about the line in the sand that we put for parents. And they're the ones that are calling out for this.
1: A high school teacher is being found guilty of sexually abusing and murdering a 13-month-old boy. Jamie Varley had adopted Preston Davey just months before killing him in Lancashire in 2023. Police say more than 100 arrests have been made on suspicion of showing support for Palestine Action. A protest was held outside the Royal Courts of Justice after the decision to uphold the ban on the proscribed terrorist group. And a yellow heat health alert have been issued for much of central and southern England as temperatures start to rise. They run from Wednesday until next Monday. Health officials are warning of some impact on health and care services. That's

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1: From the Sky News Centre at 4, Iran have become the first team in World Cup history to compete in a country with which they're at war. The country's national anthem was greeted by audible boos within the stadium. They're currently playing against New Zealand in their opening match. Both teams are level with 2 goals each at this stage. Protests have been taking place outside the venue with groups who are against the government in Tehran. Meanwhile, Donald Trump insists the Strait of Hormuz will be completely open on Friday when a peace deal with Iran is formally signed in Switzerland. Arriving at the G7, the US president says ships are starting to go through the vital trading route, which was largely blocked during the war.
2: I felt badly that we had to go back on the attack for 2 nights, and I thought a third, but we made it before that happened. But I think a lot of great things are going to happen in the Middle East right now.
1: Elon Musk has described the UK's social media ban for under-16s as a wolf in sheep's clothing. His X platform's among those to be restricted for children from next year. It was put to Online Safety Minister Kanishka Narayan that some tech companies have been fined here but haven't paid up.
3: I'm absolutely not happy with the pace and rigour of us acting and keeping young people safe. We want to go further, we want to go faster. That is why we have asked Ofcom to do an urgent review of its capability. We will give it all the powers, all the resources to make sure that it's acting robustly.
1: Officials confirmed 8 people have been killed after a US Air Force bomber crashed shortly after taking off from an American base. Reuters say 2 Boeing employees were among those on board. Many motorists are paying high interest rates when spreading the cost of their car insurance. Consumer Group Which says some firms are charging annual percentage rates comparable to credit cards. And David Tennant joins the cast of the upcoming 6th season of Only Murders in the Building. The Doctor Who actor will join Jodie Whittaker and Jim Broadbent on the Disney Plus show. The casting announcement was made on its social media.

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you're lonesome tonight. You know, someone said the world's a stage and each must play a part. Fate had me playing in love with you as my sweetheart. Act one was where we met. I loved you at first glance. You read your lines so cleverly and never missed a cue. Then came act two. You seemed to change, you acted strange, and why I've never known. Honey, you lied when you said you loved me, and I had no cause to doubt you. But I'd rather go on hearing your lies than to go on living without you. Now the stage is bare, and I'm standing there with emptiness all around. And if he won't come back to me, then they can bring the curtain down.

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1: From the Sky News Centre at 5, Donald Trump insists the Strait of Hormuz will be completely open on Friday when a peace deal with Iran is formally signed in Switzerland. Arriving at the G7, the US president says ships are starting to go through the vital trading route, which has largely been blocked during the war. The family of a man who took his own life after being left disabled through a COVID vaccination say the government's compensation scheme's failing victims. John Cross was denied a payout under the vaccine damage payment scheme, but following a legal challenge, his family found he'd have qualified. Peter Todd is their solicitor.
2: There's been 22,000 applications in respect of COVID vaccines so far under the scheme. Only 200 cases have received a payment.
1: A safeguarding review is expected to restart following the conviction of a teacher for the sexual abuse and murder of a baby. Jamie Varley adopted Preston Davey with his partner, who was found guilty of allowing his death in Blackpool. The review will focus on any missed opportunities to protect the 13-month-old. Dame Carol Hodmans, head of the Coram Children's Charity, which runs an adoption agency.
3: It is a rigorous process, and it's rightly a rigorous process, because this is a service for our most vulnerable children. It isn't possible to manage out every single risk, however hard we try, and we must never be complacent.
1: Officials confirmed 8 people have been killed after a US Air Force bomber crashed shortly after taking off from an American base. Reuters say 2 Boeing employees were among those on board. Iran have opened their World Cup campaign with a 2-2 draw against New Zealand. They came from behind twice. Belgium and Egypt drew 1-1 in the group's other game. And Bonnie Tyler is no longer in a coma, but a statement on her website says she's still very unwell and in intensive care. The Welsh singer was taken to hospital.
4: I never take anything for granted. Only a fool maybe takes things for granted. Just because it's here today, it can be gone tomorrow. And that's one thing that you'll never in your life ever have to worry about me, if I'll ever change towards you, because baby, I love you. Girl, I love you just the way you are.

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1: From the Sky News Centre at 6, Donald Trump's claimed a preliminary deal to end the war in the Middle East has already been signed by the US and Iran. Speaking as he and other G7 leaders arrived in France, the president insisted the vital Strait of Hormuz will be fully open. Oil prices have dropped to a three-month low. He also says ships are starting to go through the vital shipping route.
2: I felt badly that we had to go back on the attack for two nights, and I thought a third, but we made it before that happened. But I think

0: lot of great things are going to happen in the Middle East right now.
1: 8 closed grooming gang cases are being reopened as part of a massive review of hundreds of files. They're the first to be referred back to police by Operation Beaconport, which is looking at 1,200 allegations where no action was taken. The family of a man who took his own life after being left severely disabled after a COVID jab say a compensation scheme's failing victims. John Cross was initially denied a payout, but following a legal challenge, his relatives found he'd have qualified for £120,000. Peter Todd's their solicitor.
2: There's been 22,000 applications in respect of COVID vaccines so far under the scheme. Only 200 cases have received a payment.
1: Ministers insist they're carefully considering the family's concerns. Bonnie Tyler's out of a coma but still very unwell, according to her spokesperson. The Welsh singer's been in hospital in Portugal for weeks after emergency intestinal surgery. Iran equalised twice as they started their World Cup campaign with a 2-2 draw against New Zealand. Belgium and Egypt also drew in the group's other match. And Manchester's been identified as Britain's top hotspot for house price growth. Rightmove found the average asking price for a home surge

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1: From the Sky News Centre at 7, Donald Trump's celebrating a peace agreement with Iran, claiming the deal's all signed. The US president's arrived in France ahead of a G7 summit, but ahead of a formal signing in Switzerland on Friday, the terms remain unclear. It'll extend the current ceasefire, but Tehran's demanding Israel stop attacks on Lebanon too. Ishmael Baghai speaks for Iran's foreign ministry.
2: The US is committed and has a duty to honour its side of the memorandum of understanding. The American side is responsible for any breach of agreement by other players or US allies in the region.
1: A man's been charged with murder after a woman's body was found in southeast London. 47-year-old Barbara McCann was discovered at a property in Lewisham last Tuesday. The first 8 closed grooming gang cases are to be reopened. They're being referred back to police in a major national review, Amani Rana reports.
3: Operation Beaconport is examining cases from between January 2010 and March 2025, which involved 2 or more suspects accused of sexual abuse, more than 1 victim, and where no further action had been taken. It's considering hundreds of files where lines of inquiry may have been missed. The National Crime Agency says the reinvestigations mark the first step towards seeking justice for victims and survivors.
1: A family's fight for answers has reignited questions about how Britain compensates those harmed by COVID vaccines. NHS pharmacist John Cross

was left severely disabled after a jab and later took his own life. He'd been denied a payout under a government scheme, but it was later found he would have qualified for thousands of pounds. Iran have opened their World Cup campaign with a 2-2 draw against New Zealand. Belgium and Egypt drew 1-1 in the group's other game. And a rare first edition copy of Wuthering Heights is up for sale. It's the first of Emily Bronte's original to be auctioned since 1908 and even comes with

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1: From the Sky News Centre at 8, Donald Trump's number two is suggesting a preliminary peace framework to end the Iran war could be released before Friday. That's when it's due to be signed in Geneva by Tehran and Washington, though the US president claims pen's already been put to paper. A vital shipping route's expected to reopen as part of the agreement. Matthew Saville, a director of military sciences, says uncertainty remains.
2: The agreement that is going to be signed is simply a memorandum of understanding for how they will conduct subsequent negotiations. So this isn't a huge breakthrough so much as an extension of the so-called ceasefire, which I think, as everyone has seen, has not involved much ceasing of fire.
1: A man's been charged with murder after a woman's body was found in southeast London. 47-year-old Barbara McCann was discovered at a property in Lewisham last Tuesday. There's a warning: the true number of Ebola cases is likely far higher than official figures suggest. Oxfam's expressed concern about a lack of clean water at the epicentre of the outbreak in the Democratic Republic of Congo. The family of a man who took his own life after being left severely disabled following a COVID jab say a compensation scheme's failing victims. John Cross was initially denied a payout, but following a legal challenge, ministers accepted the vaccine caused his condition. Liz Whitehead's John's daughter.
3: And he killed himself in the most awful way, frightened, scared, alone, and feeling like a burden to us, and feeling like the system had let him down. And I can't imagine what he was going through.
1: The government insists it's carefully considering concerns. Iran have opened their World Cup campaign with a 2-2 draw against New Zealand. Today's game see France take on Senegal and Iraq play Norway. And Manchester's Britain's top hotspot for house price growth. Rightmove found the average asking price surged by 63% over the past decade. That's the latest. I'm Fader Silver.

Hi folks, George Jones here with a wee bit of advice for you. If you love the great music of the 60s and 70s, tune in to Belfast 89. And on Tuesday morning on the breakfast show, while you're having your fry or your bananas, depends what your health is like, tune in to Desi Flood. He'll keep you healthy, not just with food, but with great music.

very good Tuesday morning to you. How you doing? Good to be back. Have you missed me? You didn't know I was away. Thanks very much. Oh, blue skies here in Belfast city centre at the moment. Hopefully it's the same where you are. Good morning, it's Desi on Breakfast Show. With you as usual, live from Studio One, right in the heart of Belfast city centre. You're very welcome, indeed. Kicking off the show today, the tourists only want to be with you. Of course you know that's the case. And then the tremolos, here comes my baby. If you want to get in contact this morning, here's the contact details. 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

Very good Tuesday morning to George, who's with the family listening in Mallorca. Mallorca. But just not as good weather as we've got here in Belfast, George. But many thanks for taking Belfast 89 with you on your holidays. Hopefully you and the family have a ball, and good morning to you.

Supremes there, brilliant. Dan, you can't hurry love. Okay, let's have a look at traffic and travel here on Belfast 89. Busy on the M1 services to Broadway, as is the M24 short in Nelson Street. Usual busy A12 Westlink towards the M2 and M3. In Lisburn, the pedestrian crossing on the Hillsborough Road at Lagan Valley Hospital, they're out and they're in action for repair. Nothing else on the cameras showing around the city centre at the moment. Let's have a look at both our airports. Up over the hill to Aldergrove, Belfast International. Bit of a delay to mention. EasyJet flight from Bristol due in at 8:15. Now delayed until 9:20. Although there is an early arrival of the EasyJet flight from Edinburgh due in at 8:25. Should be touching down any time now. Okay, let's go across the city to Geordie Best, Belfast City Airport. Everything appears to be on time, or 5 or 10 minutes early, or on schedule, which is good news. Nothing to report. Buses, trains, or car ferries. That's your traffic and travel.

0: Jim Diamond, Hi-Ho Silver. Do you remember that was the theme tune to Boon? Do you remember that set in Birmingham and around Warwickshire, actually? Boon, he actually owned a pub not too far from Birmingham in the countryside. Was there a couple of times myself.
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0: If you just joined us, a very good Tuesday morning to you. It's Desi on Breakfast. Glad to be back. Many thanks to the team for standing in for the past 2 weeks. Thanks to Ronnie and Sandy Rowe for welcoming me back. Saying good to have you back on a Tuesday morning. Are you awake yet, Ronnie? Anyway, good morning to you. This is the Bee Gees and a bit of tragedy.

0: Bee Gees and Tragedy. Good morning to Jim Tittensor. Jim, how you doing? Thanks very much indeed for your comments. Glad to have you along. Okay, a bit of a music teaser. I want you to tell me if you want a chance to win a bucket of steam, or you could maybe choose a bucket of cool steam if it's a bit hot out there. I want you to tell me which song are these lyrics or words from. And you can run in the sun, having fun with the one that you really love. Walk in the sand, hand in hand with the boy that you met on vacation. 02890 2389 89 is the telephone number. 07486 893 247 is the text or WhatsApp. Or you can email studio at belfast89.com. And you can run in the sun, having fun with the one that you really love. Walk in the sand, hand in hand with the boy that you met on vacation.
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Monkeys, I'm a Believer. Hey, can you tell me who's in charge of letting these people dig up holes all around the city centre? Every time I look out the studio window here in Great Victoria Street, they're digging up something, as they are this morning. So if you hear all the drills, you know what's going on. It is like an outside broadcast here. Every time you look out, I just... taking another hole and filling it in. Oh, well, it keeps him in a job, I suppose. Good morning to Lorna. Lorna's up there at Antrim Area Hospital in Ward 3A. Very hardworking clerk there, Lorna. Good morning to you. It's a kind of magic. This is just for you.

Just love it there from Queen, don't you? It's a kind of magic. Hopefully, Lorna there working very hard up there, Ward 3A in Antrim Area Hospital. You enjoy that. And good morning to everyone working in our hospitals. And we do appreciate what you do. On this day back in 1963, the first woman in space. Did you know that? Flying a solo mission aboard the Soviet rocket, Valentina Tereshkova. Kova becomes the first woman in space. This also makes her the only woman to fly a solo mission in space. Didn't know that, did you? And also, the first commercially successful gravity-powered American roller coaster goes into operation on this day back in 1884 at Coney Island in New York. Charged 5 cents a passenger, and the average income £600 a day. Oh, roller coaster. As I was on, had a terrible experience one time on a roller coaster in Australia on the Gold Coast. It was one of these things that loop the loop, you go upside down, etc. I think it was a Disney themed park or something. But I just suddenly realised I wasn't locked in, and he was about to press the button to go, so I had to call him back before he pressed the button. Yeah, I could have made Sky News dangling up in the air there. Crazy. Never forget it. Anyway, what's your favourite ride at the theme park or the fun fair? Let me know. 02890 238989 is the telephone number. 07486893247 is the text or WhatsApp. You can email studio@belfast89.com. What's your favourite ride at the theme park or fun fair? Okay, let's have a look at traffic and travel. No, we won't. We'll look at the weather. Is there any difference? It's going to be bright with a few spots of light rain, not to be ruled out, though in many places staying dry until patchy light rain spreads across from the southwest later on in the afternoon. Maximum temperature today is still going to be hot, though, 19 degrees.

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1: Oh, I love him, George!
0: You stay out of anything silly.
1: But I listen to him all the time, and he plays proper music at a great station. And as he says, where would you get it for 50 bone? Go down!

Oh, there we go. Roy Orbison and Dream Baby. And before that, of course, the brilliant Patsy Cline and You're Cheating Heart. Jim Tittensor, no, it's not the music teaser. It's not Sun, Fun in the Sun by the Fun Squad. No, but I know where you're going with that. Catching a few people out is this teaser this morning. Which song are these lyrics or words from? Last chance to have a go. And you can run in the sun, having fun with the one that you really love. Walk in the sand, hand in hand with the boy that you met on vacation.

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Marvin Gaye and Kim Weston, It Takes Two. And before that, the brilliant Martha Reeves and the Vandellas, Dancing in the Street. Okay, let's see who got the music teaser right. Okay, well done to Donna and Elsa, Giggling Gill and Dundonald. Good morning to you, Gail. You made me laugh with regards to the big wheel on the fun fair. I'll speak about that maybe in the second argument. Well done to Sean, Annie, Christine, Daryl, Joe, Lynn and the Glens of Gormley got it right. Mike and Finicky, Wayne in Antrim got it right. Winner today, Bucket of Steam. If you want it cold or hot, let me know. Don't take off the lid, the lid, though, is going to Joe Burrows in the Turf. And this was the answer. It was, of course, Bay City Rollers and Summer Love Sensation. Well done to Joe Burrows in the Turf. Remember, don't take off that lid. You'll be a waste of time. But well done, Joe.

Bay City Rollers, Summer Love, Sensation. Well done to Joe Burrows and the Turf for getting the music teaser right. Oh, where's this first hour gone? Time for a bit of Rod Stewart, and he's twisting the night away. Good morning to you. Just join us as Desi on The Breakfast Show. With you right through till 10 o'clock. Good morning.

think that's the song Rod Stewart opens his concerts with. Certainly, a couple of times I've seen him in Vegas and Caesar's Palace. That was the tune he started with. Right. Okay. Bit of Bad Manners and Special Brew taking us up to the news at 9 o'clock. Dave Clark 5, Ray Charles, Ike and Tina Turner, a bit of Elton John and Thompson Twins coming up straight after the news. Hopefully you've got a special brew in hand. Enjoy. Good morning, this is Desi on Breakfast with you right through till 10.

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1: From the Sky News Centre at 9. Donald Trump's claimed a preliminary deal to end the war in the Middle East has already been signed by the US and Iran. Speaking as he and other G7 leaders arrived in France, the president insisted the vital Strait of Hormuz will be fully open. Oil prices have dropped to a three-month low. He claims vessels are starting to go through the shipping route.
2: I felt badly that we had to go back on the attack for two nights, and I thought a third, but we made it before that happened. But I think a lot of great things are going to happen in the Middle East right now.
1: Thames Water could be on the brink of temporary nationalisation. Environment Secretary Emma Reynolds is warning a £10 billion rescue deal for the troubled supplier may lead to an undue burden on customers.
3: Over the last 15 years, we've seen underperformance of Thames Water, pollution incidents and repeated failures. I have written to Ofwat to set out my early concerns that the creditors' proposals don't do enough to protect consumers and the environment.
1: The regulator is said to have been close to accepting an offer from bidding consortium London and Valley Water. The first eight closed grooming gang cases have been referred back to police forces for reinvestigation. Operation Beaconport involves a mammoth national review of hundreds of files where lines of inquiry may have been missed. A man's due in court later charged with murder after a woman's body was found in southeast London. Police were alerted to safety concerns before 47-year-old Barbara McCann was discovered at a property in Lewisham last Tuesday. Bonnie Tyler is out of a coma but still very unwell, according to her spokesperson. The Welsh singer has been in hospital in Portugal for weeks after emergency intestinal surgery. And Iran have drawn 2-2 with New Zealand in their first game of the 2026 World Cup. France get their campaign underway against Senegal tonight before holders Argentina are in action against Algeria. That's the latest.
4: Okay, let's have a look at traffic and travel again. Traffic busy on the M1 services to Broadway. Busier than normal, they're telling us this morning. M2 foreshore to Nelson Street continues to be busy, as is the A12 West link towards the M2, M3. Sydenham bypass is slow on approaching to D Street, Bangor bound, and busy outside the studio window here, Great Victoria Street towards Fisherwick Place. A reminder, in Lisburn, the pedestrian crossing on the Hillsborough Road at Lagan Valley Hospital. They're out, so please be prepared to stop and give way. Let's have a look at both our airports. Up over the hill to Aldergrove, Belfast International. Things are arriving on time, or maybe 5 or 10 minutes early between now and 10 o'clock. Across the city to Geordie Best, Belfast City Airport. Early arrival of the Aer Lingus flight from Leeds Bradford, due in at 20 to 10, estimated at 25 past 9. Everything else appears to be on schedule. Nothing to report. Buses, trains, or car ferries. That's your traffic app.

It just almost reminds me of the Blues Brothers film. Loved it. Yeah, Ray Charles and Shake a Teal Feather. Dave Clark 5 kicking off the second hour of this Tuesday morning breakfast show. Good morning. You just joined us. I'm with you right through until 10 o'clock this morning. You're very welcome indeed. Hello to Giggling Gail and Don Donald there. We're talking, asking people what was their favourite ride at the theme park or fun fair. And Gail says, Desi, the big wheel is about as far as I got on the fun fair. Went on a kiddie ride one time. It did look bad. Squealed like a pig, she said. It was awful. I did a few of the theme parks. Terrible. Oh, I know what you mean. Let me know what your favourite ride was at the theme park or the fun fair. 0289-023-8989 is the telephone number. Text or WhatsApp 0747-486-893-247 or email studio at belfast89.com. Okay, let's take this one from Ike and Tina Turner. And it's not Bush City Limits. It's Belfast 89, playing all the classics all of the time.

can't beat a bit of Ike and Tina Turner, can you? Not for City Limits. Been asking people what's their favourite ride at the theme park. Linda in the Glens of Gormley says Desi has to be roller coaster all the way. Ronnie in Sadiero said Desi used to enjoy the flying swings that went round and round at the fun fair. Oh, don't know about that. Oh, I like to maybe be standing with my 2 feet on the ground, to be honest. But like Elton John, because he's still standing.

This day back in 2022, Elton John kicked off the leg of his Farewell Yellow Brick Road tour in Norwich. The 75-year-old singer announced the Farewell Yellow Brick Road tour would be his last. Yeah, I heard that before, back in 2018, but it was halted due to the pandemic. How many people have done that? Said this is the last tour, etc. And then, lo and behold, they're back at it. All right, let's take this one from the one and only Susie Quattro, and it is Can the Can.

0: take us all the way back to 1973. On this day back in 73, Susie Quattro had her first UK number one single with the Nicky Chinn and Mike Chapman song that they wrote, and it's Can the Can. Number three was Albatross with Fleetwood Mac, and this was number two this day back in 1973. Love it from 10cc. Saw the 10cc. Do you remember at Pebble Mill in Birmingham?
1: Birmingham?
0: Yeah, saw them there. Brilliant. And this is Rubber Bullets. Good morning, it's Desi on The Breakfast Show. With you right through till 10.

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Tony Christie, brilliant voice, Avenues and Alleyways. And before that, Fat Larry's Band and Zoom. Good night, especially for Joe and all the hardworking staff there at Centra on the Cliftonville Road. Let's see, had another couple of people in about asking people what was their favourite ride at the theme park or fun fair. Danny says, Desi, just bumper cars for me all the way. Mickey said, maybe laugh, said, Desi, not theme park or fun fair for me. I prefer swinging on a rope around the lamppost as a kid around the streets in Belfast. Happy days. Okay, let's have a look at the weather again. Today is going to be bright with a few spots of light rain. Don't want to hear that. Though many places will stay dry until patchy light rain spreads across from the southwest late afternoon. Maximum temperature today is going to be 19 degrees.

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1: Oh, I love him, George!
0: You stay out of anything, silly.
1: But I listen to him all the time, and he plays proper music at a great station. And as he says, where would you get it for 50 bone? Go Desi!

0: things to do.
1: Oh, just love it. Bobby Darin and Things, and before that, the one and only Dino, Dean Martin and Bumming. All right, a little Malachi. Malachi's out on a big shopping day today. Many thanks for your company, though, and hopefully you get everything you want, but at a good price. That's the main thing. Hello to Heather and all the staff there at Jeffers Home Bakery, playing Belfast 89. To their customers, we do appreciate it. Steve's been in contact. Desi on the funfair. I like the drop tower rides. Those vertical thrill rides that just drop straight down. I'd rather you than me, Steve. Mary says Desi went to Elton Towers once. Loved the log flume rides there. Oh, that's probably just enough for me. That is.

0: Buddy Holly and Rave On. On this day, born this day back in 1890 was Stan Laurel, the other half of Oliver Hardy, Laurel and Hardy. He made over 100 films with his partner Oliver Hardy, and he worked with him from 1926 till Hardy's death in 1957. Moments before his death, Stan Laurel told the nurse that he'd like to go skiing. The nurse replied that she was not aware that he was a skier, and he replied, "I'm not. I'd rather be going skiing than doing this." Oh, laughing up right to the end.
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3: 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I mean, he plays great music. 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

love it. Catchy wee tune there from Niels the Dog and the Queen of 1964. Hello to Paddy and Rosetta. Said, morning, Desi. Regarding theme park rides, much prefer to swivel on my armchair than those fancy rides. Although back in the day, did the Sea Serpent in Wildwood, New Jersey twice in a row. Mind you, we were still hung over to the gills. Paddy and Rosetta, I know what you mean. Okay, time to get a little cup of something or a glass of something in your hand. Close your eyes. Sit in the chair and just drift off. Maybe just the sea lapping around your feet as you stare out and sing along to Tennessee Whiskey.

0: Whiskey.
1: Oh, just brilliant. Chris Stapleton and Tennessee Whiskey. Okay, from me, Desi Flood, time to pack the old sack and hit the track, because the clock on the wall says that's it all. So this here show, I gotta go. Paul Dean on the way. Looking forward to that in the mid-morning show. I'm back tomorrow on the wireless on the afternoon show between 2 and 4. Love to have your company then. I'm off to find the River of Dreams along with Billy Joel, so hopefully you can join me as well. Going to leave you with Billy Joel, River of Dreams, and then Metal Is Anything and Live It Up. From me, Desi Flood, enjoy the rest of your Tuesday. As I say, Paul Dean on the way, mid-morning show, 2 hours of great music coming up. I'll see you back tomorrow between 2 and 4. Bye-bye. Cheerio.

0: Hey,
1: Stanley?
0: Yeah, what?
1: Is that it?
0: Yes, it's over. How'd you like it?
1: I don't know. I slept through the whole thing.
0: Well, you didn't miss much.
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3: From the Sky News Centre at 10, Donald Trump's celebrating a peace agreement with Iran, claiming the deal's all signed. The US president's arrived in France ahead of a G7 summit, but ahead of a formal signing in Switzerland on Friday, the terms remain unclear. It'll extend the current ceasefire, but Tehran's demanding Israel stop attacks on Lebanon too. Ismail Baghai speaks for Iran's foreign ministry.
4: The US is committed and has a duty to honour its side of the memorandum of understanding. The American side is responsible for any breach of agreement by other players or US allies in the region.
3: Thames Water could be on the brink of nationalisation after the Environment Secretary objected to a planned rescue deal. Emma Reynolds is understood to have written to a regulator Ofwat, concerned it would put a burden on customers. The Technology Secretary has admitted banning under-16s from social media isn't a silver bullet for protecting children online. Restrictions announced yesterday could be in place by the spring. Eight people have been killed after a US Air Force bomber crashed in California. The B-52 had just taken off on a routine test flight when it came down last night. The first eight closed grooming gang cases are to be reopened. They're being referred back to police in a major national review. Amani Rana reports.
5: Operation Beaconport is examining cases from between January 2010 and March 2025, which involved two or more suspects accused of sexual abuse, more than one victim, and where no further action had been taken. It's considering hundreds of files where lines of inquiry may have been missed. The National Crime Agency says the reinvestigations mark the first step towards seeking justice for victims and survivors.
3: And a rare first edition copy of Emily Bronte's novel Wuthering Heights is up for auction for the first time in over a century. It features spelling mistakes and could fetch £500,000. That's the latest. I'm Faye.

How you doing? Yes, you're back with me again. I'm back from me, Holly Pops. And it's great to be back with you here on a Tuesday mid-morning show. You're with me, Paul Dean, until lunchtime today, until 12 o'clock. Thank you very much to Desi Flood for taking you through the breakfast show as per usual. And Desi will be back tomorrow on the afternoon show from 2 to 4. What have we got for you? Well, I'm going to tell you all about my holidays, and I'm sure you're not interested. I might throw in a few stories here and there. But we've got all our usual Tuesday mid-morning features. Got a musical connection coming up for you. I will be playing you intros to three songs. Tell me what connects them. Country Corner coming up after the 10:30. We're there. The second hour of the show next line.

Lyric, couple of lines of lyrics from a famous song. Tell me the next line in those lyrics, and also an odd one out. What's the odd one out, and why? Mellow moment after the 11:30 weather. Let me see what else. Yes, we're looking at On This Day in Music, concentrating on the 60s and the 70s. We touch into the 80s, and some birthdays as well. Lots to get through. And I got back last Thursday morning. Yes, last Thursday morning. Unfortunately, I had a prior appointment on Friday, so I wasn't here. Hope Andrew looked after you well, and hope whoever looked after my Tuesday mid-morning show treated you nicely. Now I'm back. And you know me, I'll treat you well.

That's Derek and Domino's kicking you off today. And Malachi said, welcome back. Hope you enjoyed your vacation in Larne. Yes, it was very nice, actually. It took me 3 weeks to get out of it. Apologies to anybody in Larne listening this morning. Malachi, naughty boy. Were you out doing your big shop? Have you got your big heel toasted and all ready? Butter dripping out of it? Connection after mamas and papas.

Time for our connection this morning. And yes, playing you three intros. And if you want to have a go, if you want to be a member of the Fab Four, if you've always wanted to be a member of the Fab Four, then you can if you're one of the first four in with the right answer. I'm going to play you three intros, as I say, and you have to tell me what you think connects them. There is a connection. Whether it be a word, which is very unlikely for me, or some theme or something running through these, either the names of the songs or the names of the artists. If you've got a pen and paper, write them down, probably the best thing, and that should jump off the page at you. Probably. I'll say no more. But anyway, if you want to have a go this morning, if you want to have a go, you can ring me on 02890. 2389 Where did I say it like that for? 02890 2389 89 89, or studio at belfast89.com, or 07486 89 3247, or indeed through the Belfast 89 app. And it was sent a direct message though, that'll come through to me here in the office. You wouldn't think I'd been away at all. Sure you wouldn't. It's as smooth as galaxy. Our other chocolates are available, of course. Now, three intros, here we go. Pin back the logos, dust off the grey matter, and tell me what connects these three songs.

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Oh, it's good to be back. 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If you can tell me what connects these three intros.

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Brilliant. Boomtown Rats. Oh, that brings back memories. I used to play that in a band called The Gents. In the Eric Alin, for all you people who would remember those years, those magnificent years in the Eric Alin. And my old mate, Shimmy O'Neill, of course, on drums, and sadly passed away. Last year. My goodness, it doesn't seem like it already, but there you go. And I heard the advert there saying that the Belfast Blues Festival is in his memory this year, so I want lots of support. Get out there and go to all the gigs and enjoy it, because Shimmy, he invented it, I was going to say. He sort of created that festival and made it really successful around Belfast. Right, now then, also in 1954, Gary Roberts, the guitar player from Boomtown Rats, he was born. He's probably listening. Happy birthday, Gary. Yeah. Anyway, so we have our Fab Four filled: Willie and Orangefield, Malachy, Frankie Rogan and Catherine. And Sharon's also got the right answer. And let me see, there's probably a few more in there as well. I'm going to play it again for you now. Here we go. Are you ready?

0: There you go. Yes, I said I was going to tell you about my holiday. Yeah, I'll do it a bit later on. I'm going to talk about my brilliant time that we had in Canada, travelling round, and we did it. It was a four-centre holiday, and brilliant. Anyway, here's Gladys Knight and the Pips taking you up to the weather. Baby, don't change your mind. I tell you, I wouldn't change my mind about that holiday. It was fab.
1: You lost, darling.

Okay, quick look at the weather. Today, bright with a few spots of light rain, not to be ruled out, though many places staying dry. Until patchy light rain spreads across from the southwest late in the afternoon. Maximum temperature 19 degrees, and tonight rather cloudy with a few spots of mainly light rain, perhaps turning more persistent in the east at times, while clearer spells develop further west. Minimum temperature tonight is 11 degrees. The outlook for Wednesday, a bright day with sunny spells and a few scattered showers, some turning heavy during the afternoon. Maximum temperature 19 degrees. Well, it's time for our country corner, and it's from a young lady. Well, no, she's not young, and unfortunately, she's not with us anymore. But the wonderful K.T. Uslin was an American, obviously an American country singer. Let me see, I've lost. Where did I have it? For goodness sake. There she is. Yes, American country singer. She released 6 studio albums. And had 25 singles and 6 album appearances on other people's albums. She only signed a recording contract in 1981 when she was 41. And she had a couple of great singles, and this is one of them that got the number 10 on the country charts. This is K.T. Uslin and 80s Ladies. Enjoy this. It is your Country Corner.

KT Oslin there, great singer actually, and some lovely voice. She, as I said, she resigned her recording contract in 1981, and she had half a dozen albums, some good singles, she had three or four number ones actually in the country charts. That got the number seven, I think I said ten, number seven in the country music charts. She had a quadruple bypass surgery in 1995 after having chest pains from after put these teeth in again, mowing the lawn. Right, and that didn't stop her. She kept performing up until 2015 when she was diagnosed with Parkinson's disease, moved into an assisted living facility the following year, 2016, and in 2020, unfortunately, was diagnosed with COVID-19. And died aged 78. So very sad, but sure. That was a bad time, wasn't it? Yeah, indeed. Now, let me see. I am going to play our Elvis spot now for Bobby and Russo Go Down in Bangor, Frankie Rogan, all, everybody who loves Elvis. Here's a bit of Marie Blue. Yes. I never liked this song, but I've sort of grown on me, you know what I mean?

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5: This song was number one in 1984, and when this got the number one, this is Frankie Goes to Hollywood, by the way, Two Tribes. When this got the number one in June 1984, their first single, Relax, which was released in November 83, got the number two. Isn't that brilliant? So they were number one and number two in 1984, Frankie Goes to Hollywood. It's pretty poignant at the moment, isn't it? It's not only Two Tribes, but

0: Two Tribes, Frankie Goes to Hollywood. Yeah, back in those days, you know, those sort of new romantic days of all that sort of disco-y. Oh, brilliant. Anyway, enough of that. On this day in 1977, Kenny Rogers was number one with this particular song. It was the first of his two UK number ones, the other one being Coward of the County. He's got his shoes falling apart. You know the one.
1: In a bar in Toledo, across from the depot,

Most people use horse manure when they have the crops in the field, but he used 400 children. Anyway, thanks, Frankie, for that. That was funny. Okay, let me tell you a bit about this holiday. Right, we went to Canada, and let me think. Yeah. It's not that sad. No, we went to Canada and, we did a four-center holiday. We went to Niagara Falls for 4 days. Went to Niagara on the Lake. It was beautiful. Aunt C says she's going to buy a house there when she wins the lottery. Yeah, you'll be lucky. It need to be some lottery win, I'm telling you. The houses are superb, and but a beautiful part of the world. Niagara Falls, all the usual stuff, you know. Made of the mist. The zip line by the falls. Oh, it was great fun. Then we went to Montreal. Now, Montreal was, shall I say, totally different. Very French. In fact, so French, there were no English road signs. You know, so, you know, it was okay. It was nice. Considering. No, it was nice. Then we went to Ottawa, and we loved Ottawa. Ottawa was beautiful. The capital of Canada, of course. Walk along the Rideau Canal and looking all around the Parliament buildings, and great time. Some great bars. And by the way, it's a great time to go to Canada if anybody's thinking about it, because it's $1.8 to the pound. Like, it's almost 2 to 1. So, like, you're getting into looking at a menu and you see something for $25. You think, that's 13 quid. I can live with that. You know? and then we went to Toronto for 6 days. We had a ball. We had a real blast. Met up with family. Had a couple of great days. Some brilliant festivals on. Went to a ball game. Went up to CN Tower. Oh, I mean, I could spend the whole day telling you about this holiday. It was absolutely wonderful. So if you're ever thinking, if you're ever considering, oh, I'll go to the States. Will I go to the States? Will I go to Canada? Yeah, if you've been to the States before, give Canada a go, because it's absolutely brilliant. And wonderful transport systems, and I really know how to look at. And we went to Toronto Islands, by the way, as well. Spent a lovely day over there. You get some great views of the skyline. Got some great pictures of those. But anyway, enough of that. That's my holiday in a nutshell. In about 3 minutes. In fact, 2 minutes. Here's Diana Ross. She's coming out. Go on, Diana. You want to do it? Go for it.

Right. Just realising I normally play the connection again before the break, don't I? Well, I'll squeeze it in now. All right. Here we go. Three intros. What connects them? I'll shorten them a bit because I'm running out of time. When you're far away, I'm always blue.

Right, up to the break with Marillion and Kay Lee. Happy birthday to Ian Mosley, who played drums with Marillion, born in 1953. See you after the break. Yeah, we're going to get stuck into the next line lyric, the odd one out. We'll have a mellow moment as well. We'll get the answer, of course, to our connection. And then we'll look at a wee bit more of On This Day in Music, although I've covered probably most of what I wanted to cover. Anyway, here we go.

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1: From the Sky News Centre at 11, leaders of the world's major economies are meeting in France to discuss a potential US deal to end the war in Iran. Donald Trump's attending and says he's happy with the framework, which is to be officially signed on Friday in Switzerland. Russia's war in Ukraine is also likely to feature on the agenda, with the UK unveiling 70 new sanctions targeting the country's shadow fleet. Our political editor Beth Rigby is there.
2: For Keir Starmer, I have to say, no clarity yet whether he will meet President Trump. He is expected to have meetings with Modi of India, with Zelensky of Ukraine. He met Chancellor Merz last night.
1: Thames Water could be on the brink of nationalisation after the Environment Secretary objected to a planned rescue deal. Emma Reynolds has written to regulator Ofwat, concerned about a burden on customers. Former Health Secretary Wes Streeting set out what he says is an alternative vision for Britain's future. The potential Labour leadership candidate says he'd fast-track infrastructure projects using emergency laws. But he's warned the party mustn't fall into the trap of making the most expensive pledges. Here's his latest criticism of Sir Keir Starmer.
3: I'm going to resist jumping straight in on recent events and the row about defence spending. It does underline the case for change, the need for stronger leadership and a serious plan to arrest and reverse Britain's decline.
1: A man's due in court later charged with murder after a woman's body was found in southeast London. 47-year-old Barbara McCann was discovered in Lewisham last Tuesday. Tunisia have sacked their head coach just one match into the World Cup. The North Africans were thrashed 5-1 by Sweden. And details have been revealed about a new show inspired by The Traitors. It opens in London's West End next May and will feature a cycle of five new plays. That's the latest. I'm Faye Desai.

with Matt kicking off the second hour of the show with Gypsy. Another one of those songs, a bit like Moody Blue, that I never really got. You know, it sort of seemed to drift. But no, it's quite good. You know, it's a, sort of a grower. A grower. You like that? It's only 40 years old. Like, but sure. Anyway, there you go. That's Gypsy Fleetwood Mac kicking off the second hour of the show. Now, I play The Connection again because we have the answer coming up after one song. So it's your last chance. How we go? Write them down. Write down the names of the songs and the artists. You need the artist of the first one and the titles of the second two. The second one and the third one, if you know what I mean. All right? Just a little clue, but it's not really. You still have to get the right words.

Brilliant stuff. All the classics all the time here on Belfast 89, your classic hit station. And yeah, that's fantastic. Now, the answer to our musical connection goes like this. When you near me, I feel so. That's Hold Me by B.A. Robertson and Maggie Smith. When you're far away, I'm over. I love the way she says this last word.

0: That was B.A. Robertson and Maggie Smith. This is American Woman by Guess Who? Guess Who? Well, Guess Who? Okay, it's Guess Who. Yeah, that could be confusing, couldn't it? Yes, and this is Delta Lady by Joe Cocker. Of course, it's Airlines. B.A. Robertson. American Woman and Delta Lady. So BA, American, and Delta. All types of airlines. And it's nothing to do with my holiday, Frankie. It's just that I have this massive list of connections that I've done over the years. Over the past, 10 years or something or more. And I've just got to the bottom of the list and I've gone to the top again and I've started doing things that I've done 5 or 6 years ago or 10 years ago or whatever. So for those of you. And I've maybe picked different songs, so just to try and mix it up a bit. It's very hard trying to think of these connections, you know. I think it's easy. Anyway, who got it right? Willie and Orangefield, Malachy, Frankie Rogan and Catherine were the Fab Four. And then we had Sharon, Izzy and Jerry, I'll say. And Art and Sheila Dean down in Cork. Well done to you all. You're fabulous.
1: When you near me, I feel so romantic.
0: Love this song.
2: When you're far away, I'm always blue.
1: If you want me to remain romantic,
2: here are the things you'd have to do.
0: Did I say Smith? Maggie Smith? Oh my goodness, Maggie Bell, of course. Sorry, Sharon.

0: Oh, that's brilliant. Ah, it's so much fun, that song. It's yeah, it's B.A. Robertson and Maggie Bell. I don't know why I said Smith. Could you imagine her, like, you know, the old woman in the van or whatever, dressed like that, singing that song? Hold me, get away. Right. Oh, I'm playing it again, so why not?
1: When you're far away, I'm always blue.
0: I'm sorry. I would love to play it again, but I'm afraid I have to go to the American Woman. And it's Guess Who?

That's American Woman and Guess Who. And by the way, I forgot Michael Ogue. Yes, Michael, sorry, I missed your little message come in there when I was talking nonsense and I missed it. So Michael Ogue got it right as well. Well done, Michael.

0: Joe Cocker and Delta Lady.
1: What a performer he was.
0: Now, I'm going to give you the next line lyric. I forgot to, I was in the middle of playing those songs and I was enjoying it too much. I forgot about the next line lyric and the odd one out, but I'll give you the next line lyric first. Okay, here we go. Don't you know life gets tedious enough without this extra grudge to bear? Don't you know life gets tedious enough without this extra grudge to bear? And here, I'll give you the odd one out as well. Sure, how long is it going to take? Here we go, you ready? Odd one out between these. Bohemian Rhapsody, Pearl's a Singer, Nowhere Man, Take a Chance on Me. You need to write these down probably. Bohemian Rhapsody, Pearl's a Singer, Nowhere Man, Take a Chance on Me. Odd one out, please, and... Farway.
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That's the Bee Gees. You should be dancing. Mm-hmm. Right, there we go. That's the Bee Gees. You should be dancing. And let me tell you that Michael Oak had a wee go at the odd one out saying Bohemian Rhapsody because the title of the song is not in the lyrics. That is correct, Michael, but it's not the right answer today. That's not what I'm looking for. So the odd one out again, we have Bohemian Rhapsody, Pearl's a Singer, Nowhere Man, and Take a Chance on Me. Okay, tell me the odd one out and why. And our next line lyric, don't you know life gets tedious enough without this extra grudge to bear? Next line in those lyrics, please. And yeah, take you up to the weather with a wonderful version of a Rolling Stones song by Melanie. Jeepers. Ruby Tuesday.

I have to say, I think Melanie made that song her own. You know the way your man Simon Cowell says that? You made that song your own. I think she did. That's a brilliant version, that. Fantastic. Yeah, let's have a look at that weather again. It hasn't really changed. Bright today with a few spots of light rain, not to be ruled out, though many places will stay dry until patchy light rain spreads across from the southwest late in the afternoon. Maximum temperature 19 degrees, and tonight rather cloudy with a few spells, a few spots of mainly light rain, perhaps turning more persistent in the east at times while clearer spells develop further west. Minimum temperature overnight 11 degrees. Yeah, kick those covers off. Be melting. Now, time for our mellow moment in a few moments. Yeah, moments all over the place here today. First of all, I'll give you a sort of 3-minute warning to get the kettle on. Stop what you're doing if you're doing something silly, like, I don't know. Things, you should be sitting listening to the radio. Shouldn't you? You know, when the radio's on, or the wireless, as Desi calls it, you know, just chill out. Put your feet up. Have the music on nice and loud or whatever. And or if there's other people in the house, just put your earphones in and just chill out. Anyway, enough of that. So this is what I do. So 3-minute warning, and then I will play your mellow moment today, which I love, by the way. And this is Bill Lovelady. A little bit of reggae for it now.

No, I have to have time to write things down, you see, so that's Elton helps me out there. Thanks, Elton. Okay, time for our mellow moment, and this mellow moment is one that I've been meaning to play for a while, and I've forgotten about it, kept forgetting about it, and for some reason today it came to my mind again, so you're welcome. Randy Crawford is the name of the girl, born on the 18th of February 1952. An American retired jazz and rhythm and blues singer. She's been more successful in Europe than in the United States. But she guested as a guest vocalist on Street Life, if you remember from the Crusaders, fantastic. She had other hits. She had 5 top 20 hits in the UK, including her number 2 hit, One Day I'll Fly Away, which was so close to making it, as well as 6 UK top 10 albums. Wonderful voice, absolutely wonderful voice. Sang with George Benson. She sang with a band. I love this. She recorded Don't Get Caught and Love's Triangle for Columbia Records, but she also was one of the vocalists on Fred Wesley and the Horny Horns. A blow for me and a toot to you. She sang vocals on Hoping Love Will Last, the opening side, and the opening song of on side 2 of Please Don't Touch, which was a solo album by former Genesis guitarist Steve Hackett. So she's done lots of stuff over her career, but one of my favourite songs of hers was a number 4 hit in the UK in 1986. And this is our mellow moment today. Hope you enjoy this. I love this. It's just one of those songs that makes you feel all nice. It's Randy Crawford and Almaz. Enjoy it, please. Chill out.

0: Beautiful, yes. Almaz, now let me tell you how this came about. It was written after a couple of Eritrean refugees who were neighbours of Crawford's. The man asked Crawford to write a song about his wife, who was called as Almaz, which means diamond. In the song, the singer reflects on their rare form of love. And in Crawford's own words, she said, "I witnessed this perfect love affair between them. Although she was considerably younger than him, this beautiful couple with their baby, as refugees that were looking for a world where love survives." Beautiful. Lovely wee story. And one of the few compositions that Randy Crawford wrote herself. And it was a massive hit. Well done to you.
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0: Time for our answers now. Okay, I didn't give you a reminder, I know that, but sure. That's the way it goes. Hard luck. Right, now, as soon as I start talking, the phone rings. It's probably Frankie Rogan. Frankie, if you've got the answer, well, sorry about it. Here we go. Right. The odd one out, I said Bohemian Rhapsody, Pearl's a Singer, Nowhere Man, Take a Chance on Me. And the odd one out, of course, as everybody knew, not, is Pearl's a Singer. All the other songs start on a cappella. You know, Bohemian Rhapsody starts with Just Voices, Nowhere Man, Just Voices, Take a Chance on Me, Just Voices, Pearl's a Singer. She says one word, Pearl. And then, boom, the music's in. So it's not quite the same. Okay, so that's what I'm saying. The answer was given to me by Sharon and Willie in Orangefield. Both getting your bonus points. Well done. And the next line lyric we had, "Don't you know life gets tedious enough without this extra grudge to bear? You're so slow. Shift your ideas. Make your mind up. You're the most. You're so unreal. We'd all be dead without your spiel." It's Steve Harley and Cockney Rebel, of course. 1974 hit, number 8 hit, with Mr. Soft. Aunt C, Frankie Rogan, Sharon and Liz L. All getting it right. Well done. Oh, I'm telling you, they're brilliant.

your face and shut the gate. No one's coming home till late.

Yeah, brilliant. Steve Harley and Country Rebel. That's Mr. Soft. And interestingly, Judy Teen and Mr. Soft were his first two singles. And then Come Up and See Me, Make Me Smile. So Judy Teen got to, I think, number 4. Mr. Soft got to number 8. And then Come Up and See Me, number 1. The great Steve Harley and Cockney Rebel. Brilliant. Now, an interesting reference in those lyrics, by the way, where he says, "Spot the Starman, rough and tumble." So that was a couple of years after what was on this very day. David Bowie released Ziggy Stardust, The Rise and Fall of Ziggy Stardust and the Spiders from Mars, considered one of the best albums of all time by many. And I would have to agree with that. It's just every song absolutely brilliant. For 1972, it was way, way ahead of its time. This man, the legend that is David Bowie. And, well, I can't but not play it.

Where the Legend Started. That was David Bowie. He'd had a few albums before that, of course, but this is where it really, really started for him. Ziggy started off in The Spiders from Mars. The Rise and Fall. Anyway, right. Let me tell you what I missed on this day in music very quickly, because there was a few big things. On this day in 1965, Bob Dylan recorded Like a Rolling Stone in New York City in the Columbia Records. Me, Like a Rolling Stone. In 1966, the Beatles had a surprise live appearance on Top of the Pops, and they sang Paperback Writer, and it was their last live appearance on TV, except for 1967's worldwide All You Need Is Love, where that was sort of shown across the world, and that was, yeah, yeah. 1970, Mungo Jerry had a number one in the summertime. 1973, Susie Quattro had Can the Can. Was number one. Number two was Robert Bullis. Number three was Albatross. Great. 1990, Roxette was number one in the US, and it was number three in the UK. It Must Have Been Love from Pretty Woman. Oh, 1942, Edward Levert from the OJs. Yep. And that's it. I just can't get any more in. Anyway, I'm going to be back on... What am I doing? Turn that off. I'm going to be back on Friday with Andrew. Stick with the Mid-Morning Gang for the rest of the week. I'm finishing today with Madonna and La Isla Bonita. Go on, you girlie. See you on Friday. Thanks for joining. Bye.

0: Here, I'm fading down. Forgot to give the medals out. Sharon, you got the silver. Willie got the gold. And Frankie Rogan got the bronze. Wear them with pride. I'll get them back off you next week. So that's Willie the gold, Sharon the silver, Frankie the bronze.
1: Ta-ta!

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0: In France, where leaders of G7 nations are meeting. The Prime Minister says justice has been done after two men were convicted over a series of arson attacks on properties linked to him.
1: Obviously, it was a bad attack, and all the details have now come out in court, and justice has been done, so I'm pleased in that respect, particularly for my family who were affected by it.
0: Roman Laronovich, whose 22 and 27-year-old Stanislav Karpiuk were found guilty yesterday. A car once owned by Circus Dahmer was torched in North London last May and two houses were set ablaze. Prince George will attend Eton College from this September. Kensington Palace has confirmed he'll follow in the footsteps of his father William after being accepted at the prestigious school near Windsor. The Environment Secretary says she's not convinced a proposed £10 billion rescue deal for Thames Water is the right move for customers. Emma Reynolds has written to regulator Ofwat. Eight people have been killed after a US Air Force bomber crashed in California. The B-52 had just taken off on a routine test flight when it came down last night. The first eight closed grooming gang cases are to be reinvestigated. Operation Beaconport's looking into lines of inquiry. And a rare first edition copy of Wuthering Heights is up for sale. It's expected to fetch around £500,000. That's the latest. I'm Faith.

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1: From the Sky News Centre at 1. Donald Trump insists Iran will never have a nuclear weapon as part of any US deal to end the war. The president's called the framework fair, while dismissing reports it involves America investing money in the country, which he calls a ridiculous rumour. The agreement's terms remain unclear ahead of a formal signing on Friday. He's been speaking at the G7 summit in France, as has the prime minister.
2: This is a really important breakthrough. At the G7 here, we've been discussing the details

0: Root says Ben Stokes will be welcomed back to the dressing room. He's leading England again at the Oval tomorrow because Stokes and bowler Gus Atkinson are banned for breaking team protocols. Root insists his side are still right behind Stokes.
1: I'm sure he has the respect of everyone in our dressing room. He's been a phenomenal leader for a number of, for the last 4 years. I think the way he's captained's been brilliant. We've achieved some wonderful things as a team and as a group. Won a hell of a lot of test matches, and clearly he's, you know, a talismanic player.
0: And Kensington Palace has confirmed Prince George will attend Eton College from September. He'll follow in the footsteps of his dad, William. That's the latest. I'm Faye De Silva.

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1: From the Sky News Centre at 2, Donald Trump says he'll release the text of a peace deal agreed with Iran in a formal setting. The US president's at a meeting of the world-leading democracies in France. We're told the deal will be signed on Friday, with Mr. Trump insisting there are loud and clear guarantees Iran won't have a nuclear weapon.
2: I think it's going to happen fairly on time. We've been both involved. I think they're going to want to get it done. Iran wants to get it done. They have to get back to business. And the relationship is now normalized. So I think it's going to go pretty quickly, Steve.
1: He also insists the Strait of Hormuz will fully reopen. Environment Secretary Emma Reynolds has been telling MPs her concerns about a proposed £10 billion bailout deal of Thames Water by its lenders.
3: I have three particular concerns about the proposal. The unfair cost to customers, delays to vital infrastructure investments, and delays to environmental improvements. The 16 million Thames Water customers are front and centre of my consideration.
1: Thames Water is in £20 billion worth of debt and has struggled to meet key targets, including around sewage spills. It could be temporarily placed into public ownership. Wes Streeting's been setting out his plans for Britain. The former health secretary says he'd fast-track infrastructure projects if he were to win any Labour leadership contest. The first 8 closed grooming gang cases are to be reinvestigated by police forces. Operation Beaconport is looking into lines of inquiry that may have infrastructure projects if he were to win any Labour leadership contest. The first 8 closed grooming gang cases are to be reinvestigated by police forces. Operation Beaconport is looking into lines of inquiry that may have been missed. Kensington Palace has confirmed

0: The Ivy League and tossing and turning, starting off the show today, the Double L Show here in Belfast, 89 FM. I'm just trying to sort out if it's too noisy at the moment. I think we'll get away with it, but it's quite noisy outside at the moment because there's lots of roadworks been done outside.
1: Yeah.
0: And we have a choice. We either have lots of noise,
1: mm-hmm.
0: and then we're roasting, or we're nice and cool, but then lots of noise.
1: That's it.
0: Anyway, mm-hmm. we'll try and work our way through this. But you're very welcome to the Double L Show here on Belfast 89, as I say. I'm Louis, which makes one of the L's. On the other side of the desk is
1: Libby,
0: and that's the other L. And between the two of us, we'll present some stuff between now and 4 o'clock, just to look to see if anybody's already phoned. Do you hear all that going on in the background? Do you see what I mean? It's pretty loud and pretty raucous, so I hope it doesn't spoil your listening, okay? We've got dad jokes today. We've got mm-hmm. quiz questions. Mm-hmm. We've got anniversaries, birthdays. Lots of things in general, you know?
1: Yeah.
0: So we're good to go. And talking of good tracks, which we have as well, we've also got birthdays, as I say. On this day, in 1942 was the birthday of American singer-songwriter and actor Edward Levert. He was a member of this band. They're called the OJs. And this, get up and dance about a bit. This is Love Train. Please feel free to get up and move.

0: Blue Jays and Love Train. It is getting very annoying, that noise, you know. They've just dug up Great Victoria Street a while ago, and now they're digging it up again.
1: Yeah.
0: That's me venting.
1: Is that your vent for the day?
0: No, how many vents do you think I can get loads in a day? That's just the one of the ones
1: that's
0: today.
1: Right,
0: that's
1: okay.
0: One vent. Okay.
1: Yes.
0: I think we need a quiz question.
1: Would you like a quiz question?
0: Yes, let's have a quiz question. Now, this first one is quite easy. I thought it was going to be harder, but you got it very quickly, so...
1: It must be easy.
0: No, but I didn't mean that the way it came out.
1: Okay.
0: But, okay, so, where you go. First question is...
1: I have no life, but I can die.
0: I have no life.
1: Life, L-I-F-E.
0: But I can die.
1: D-I-E, not D-Y-E.
0: Okay.
1: I have no life, but I can die.
0: What am I? 07486-893-247. Can I tell you, on this day in 2002, 46 years after his first hit, Elvis Presley started a four-week run at number one in the UK charts with this track. He had a total of 18 UK number one singles, the most of any artist in chart history. He also set a new record for the longest span of number one hits, 44 years, 11 months and 9 days.
1: My goodness.
0: That's how many years he had number one hits. His first UK number one single was All Shook Up in 1957. Mm-hmm. 46 years later, he did this. And I think you might know it. If you don't, you'll know it pretty soon. Certainly wouldn't work for the show. The track, A Little Less Conversation.

0: short and sweet. Elvis Presley and a little less conversation, because this day in 2002, 16th of June 2002, was whenever that was released, 46 years after his first hit. Talking of numbers, mm-hmm. okay, 46 years and all that sort of stuff. And talking of 16, you've got several things to do with 16.
1: I have indeed. In many states, in both Canada and the United States, once you reach the age of 16, you're legally allowed to leave school for good. With that being said,
0: of course, the news today is that you're not going to be able to go onto social media before 16.
1: Before you're 16.
0: Well, that's quite a controversy. Anyway, keep going. Number 16.
1: Another one is the majority of caterpillars have 16 legs. Right?
0: 16 legs
1: now
0: or
1: listen,
0: 16 pairs?
1: No, just listen. The majority of caterpillars have 16 legs. The front three pairs typically being real legs, and the other five pairs being stumpy legs that stick out of their tummy. When caterpillars turn into moths or butterflies, they only have 6 legs. So that's quite confusing.
0: Yes, because I think it's 16 pairs. It's 8. 16 per. No,
1: the
0: no, 16. That's right, 10 and 6.
1: 16.
0: Wow.
1: Yes. Did you get that all right?
0: Yeah, that's good. That's good.
1: Anymore,
0: yes, give me another one.
1: Another one. Okay. In the Women's League of Australian Rules Football,
0: each team
1: is allowed to have 16 players on the field. This is opposed to the Men's League, which allows 18 players per team on the field and at any given time.
0: Of course, I have seen that, and really, at the end of the day, it's just war. Okay, if you've ever seen Australian rules football, there don't appear to be any rules in it. It just seems to be go out and have a go at each other and kill each other, basically, as easy as you can. Okay, that's not good. Okay, we're going to have some more. Can I tell you, we've just got our first reply into the quiz question. Okay, 07486 89 3 247. Forgot to say that earlier on. 07486 89 3 247. And I meant to say, Rob also contacts regular listener Rob, just to say hello, good morning, or good day to us. So thanks very much, Rob. Michael Logue has written to it. Sean Michael. Okay. Says about your L and L. Just mm-hmm. put, and then he's given us the answer. The quiz question is,
1: I have no life, but I can die. What am I?
0: It's very simple to start off with. They get a little bit harder. I have no life, but I can die.
1: That's
0: okay. 07486 89 3 247. Not going to tell if you're right or not yet, Sean Michael Oak. But I will tell you on this day in was the birthday of 1946, the English musician and songwriter Ian Matthews. He was a member of Fourport Convention and also this band, who had the 1970 UK number 1 and 97 US number 23 single Woodstock, originally written by Joni Mitchell and performed by her. But first of all, this was the version in 1970 that made the big hits, and I remember it very well. This is Matthew's Southern Comfort and Woodstock.

0: Woodstock from Matthew Stiles and Comfort is said originally a hit by Joni Mitchell, and then they took it. One more go. Can we get the question again?
1: I have no life, but I can die.
0: I have no life, but I can die.
1: Yeah.
0: What am I? 07486-893-247.
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0: On this day in 1967, Pink Floyd released their second single, which was written by the original frontman Syd Barrett, who did the guitar work on this using a ruler. This is See Emily Play.

0: Pink Floyd and See Emily Play, playing that because on this day they released that single, See Emily Play, on this day in 1967. A bit of novelty for you now. Okay, birthdays wise, on this day in 1890 was the birth date of Stan Laurel.
1: Oh, yes, so they
0: Have Laurel and Hardy. Yeah. Of course, he did so many films. He used to love it. He was from England, of course. He was born in Ulverston, in the Lake District in England. Okay. But they made some great films. I loved their stuff as a kid. Absolutely loved them. And they did a brilliant track one time. Okay. It was, I think, the only track they ever recorded.

0: Oh, Laurel and Hardy and Trail of the Lonesome Pine.
1: You can't help singing along with that.
0: Absolutely.
1: Can you?
0: And of course, Stan Laurel and Oliver Hardy, they both visited Belfast at the height of their career.
1: All right.
0: Yeah, so they were here and they were seen on the Ormer Road and things like that.
1: Oh, goodness. Did you go to them? No, I don't mean that like that. I'm just meaning...
0: How could I be old enough to go and see Laurel and Hardy from the 1930s or 40s?
1: All right, okay. I'll give you that.
0: Oh, I'm shocked.
1: Look.
0: I'm sorry. Okay. On this day, okay, as well, talking about things that happen on these days, if I can find it again, I've lost it wherever it is. Okay. On this day, in 1966, the Beatles made a surprise live appearance on Top of the Pops. Performing this track, it became the Beatles' last live musical television appearance, with the sole exception of the June 1967 worldwide transmission of All You Need Is Love. But the one before it was this.

0: Paperback Writer by the Beatles. They played that on the night they made the surprise visit on to Top of the Pops and didn't play on TV again after that. Oh dear, it's not looking the best outside, is it? No, I mean, I came in today and that's why I'm glad I brought the umbrella with me. Because
1: it hasn't actually started to rain yet.
0: Yes, but anyway, it could well do so. I think it's better. Maybe time we had a wee bit of a look at it. Okay, so today, maximum temperature 19 degrees Celsius. It was quite warm there, I have to say that. The sun was shining, but tonight it's going to be rather cloudy. A few spots of mainly light rain. Clear spells developing further west. Minimum temperature tonight of 11 degrees Celsius. Tomorrow, it's going to be a bright day with sunny spells and a few scattered showers. Some turning heavy during the afternoon. Maximum temperature 19 degrees Celsius. So it's not going to be
1: not too bad.
0: Well, I think
1: if that rain comes, there'll be a lot of it.
0: Oh, absolutely. It's predicted to come. Belfast 89. So I don't know if this is what's going to happen. This day in 1970, Mungo Jerry were at number one on UK single charts with this track. Went on to become the best-selling UK single of 1970, spending 7 weeks at number one, and was a hit in 26 other countries. Mungo Jerry, In the Summertime.

0: In the Summertime by Mungo Jerry. Just got a message in there from Gary.
1: Mm-hmm.
0: Oh, Gary, you said to here, did you see Laurel and Hardy? Yes, I've seen. He says, who needs enemies when you've got friends like that? Ach, no. Yeah. That was half the fun. They played tricks on each other and all that sort of stuff. But they weren't serious. I mean, they were still friends. Talking of people phoning in, we haven't got anybody phoning in yet.
1: Yes.
0: For the quiz question. So do you want to give us the quiz question again?
1: Yeah. I have no life, but I can die. What am I?
0: I have no life, but I can die.
1: What am I?
0: 07486 893 247, because we're going to give the answer in a moment before we give number two. But you have a birthday today.
1: I do have a birthday today.
0: Yes.
1: It is with Eric Segal.
0: Yes.
1: Now, somebody's going to turn around and say, who on earth is Eric Segal?
0: Yes.
1: But he wrote Love Story.
0: Oh, yes.
1: Yes.
0: A film with Tatum O'Neill. Ryan O'Neill, yeah.
1: He was born, incidentally, in 1937 and died in 2010.
0: On this day in 1937.
1: Exactly. And
0: He was also involved with the screenplay.
1: Yellow Submarine.
0: By the Beatles, of course.
1: By the Beatles, yes.
0: So I do remember this very well. I remember the crying of the story, okay. And it was sung by Andy Williams.
1: Mm-hmm.
0: Real tearjerker, I think, at the time. I remember it. Who was it? Ryan O'Neill and... Oh, I can't remember the girl.
1: With the long hair. I was thinking about

0: Andy Williams singing the theme from Love Story with starred Ryan O'Neill and Ally McGraw.
1: Actually, he had a very good voice, didn't he?
0: Andy Williams. Did that. I thought he was very, very well.
1: Yeah.
0: Okay, so do you want to give this, will we give the answer to the first quiz question?
1: Yeah.
0: Yes, the quiz question was,
1: I have no life, but I can die. What am I?
0: And we said, I know, people were, not everybody phoned up. Michael Oak phoned in, but he said, that would be hair. No, because hair is living. Hair is living.
1: Yeah.
0: Yeah. So the answer was?
1: A battery.
0: Okay.
1: A battery.
0: And we've got number two. Away you go.
1: Okay, we have number two, which is a word contains...
0: No, is that the...
1: What word...
0: Yeah, okay. Go
1: contains
0: ahead.
1: 26 letters.
0: We disagree on this, of course.
1: Sorry?
0: You and I disagree on this.
1: We do.
0: Okay, but go ahead.
1: What word contains 26 letters but only has three syllables?
0: Yeah, it has 26 letters
1: but only three syllables.
0: 07486 893 247.
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0: Happy birthday to James Smith, born this day in 1950. If you don't know who he is, he was a singer with the Philadelphia Soul Group. They had a 1974 US 2 number hit with You Make Me Feel Brand New. And also, they had this 1975 UK number one single. The band we're talking about, the Stylistics. And the track we're talking about in this case, I Can't Give You Anything But My Love. Oh, so much to do on this programme.

0: Oh my goodness me. You see, everything's going all over the place here. There's people calling in and saying hello to us. Oh, goodness sake, we've got everything happening at the one time, okay? So, the quiz question, in case Sean Michael says to us that we didn't give the first question if it wasn't her, the answer to the first question was battery.
1: First of all, again, I have no life, but I can die. What am I? And the answer is a battery.
0: Yeah.
1: And he was saying that we didn't give the answer.
0: No, he didn't hear it, I don't think. I don't know. I don't know. Not to worry. On this day, in 1978, okay, this film opened, starred Sean Travolta and Olivia Newton-John, based on the 1971 Broadway musical. I think you know what I'm talking about. We're talking about Grease, released this day, back in 1978.

0: That's the title, of course, by John Travolta and Olivia Newton-Ards. Newton-John. This day in 1978, the film was released. We're talking about Grace. You've got an interesting little bit of a story there, haven't you?
1: Yes.
0: I saw this, you know, and I thought, Go ahead, tell us what it says.
1: What I was going to say is, what do you like for breakfast?
0: Yes.
1: Yes, because...
0: And I take bran flakes, but...
1: I like bran flakes,
0: yeah,
1: too. But now they're to be judged junk food.
0: This is garbage.
1: In sugar
0: packed
1: down. Rubbish. I agree with you. The officials want to update the UK nutrient profiling model to include naturally occurring sugars alongside refined sugar when deciding what is healthy.
0: You know, 1 minute it's take bran for your stomach, and then the next thing is don't eat bran flakes.
1: Yes, well, the managing director of Kellogg's said that the plans have the potential to unintentionally undo years of work.
0: Exactly.
1: By food companies.
0: Exactly.
1: So, there you go. A government spokesman said, do not reflect the latest dietary advice.
0: Ridiculous,
1: right? Anyway.
0: Happy birthday on this day. 1954 is the birthday of Gary Roberts. He was a guitarist with this band. They had lots of number one singles, particularly I Don't Like Mondays, but I don't like this, but I do love this track instead. We're talking about the Boomtown Rats.

0: Oh, the Boomtown Rats. This day in 1954 was the birthday of the guitarist Gary Roberts. Can I just tell you also, on this day in 1988, here's a thing to conjure with, a team of 32 divers began cycling underwater on a standard tricycle to complete 116 miles in 75 hours and 20 minutes. They decide to cycle underwater. Anyway, you've got a couple of quiz questions. Where you go?
1: I have a couple of quiz questions.
0: No, sorry. No, you've got the quiz question.
1: Dad jokes.
0: No, we'll do the quiz question first.
1: Okay. What word has 26 letters but only has 3 syllables?
0: Okay. We'll put that up now. You've got a couple of dad jokes to finish off.
1: I have indeed. What do you call a funny chicken?
0: What do you call a funny chicken? I don't know.
1: A comedy hen? Why was the dolphin best friends with a seatbelt? It just clicked. What do you get if you cross a parrot and a centipede?
0: I don't know. What do you get if you cross a parrot and a centipede?
1: A walkie-talkie?
0: Do you know, I watched a fabulous program last night all about cockatoos, about the ring cockatoo that's taken over London.
1: It was brilliant, yeah.
0: Absolutely, it was on Channel 4, and it was absolutely superb. Okay, taking us to the news at 3 o'clock, and then we've got a whole hour of this to do again all over. We've got more dad jokes, we've got birthdays, anniversaries, everything. So stick around after 3 o'clock, and we'll be going all the way through to 4 o'clock. Happy birthday to Ian Mosley, born this day in 1953, in case you're wondering who he was. He was from the drummer from this band, Marillion, and their hit, Kaylee.

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1: From the Sky News Centre at 3, Donald Trump claims a peace deal agreed with Iran is about one thing, adding Iran will never have a nuclear weapon. The US president told reporters at the G7 in France it'll be signed on Friday, with the text of the deal also to be released. Wes Streeting claims he has the number of MPs backing him needed to trigger a Labour leadership contest. 81 is what the former health secretary would require to be on the ballot. He stopped short of saying whether he would be the one to fire the starting gun. But the Prime Minister is remaining resolute, shrugging off pressure from his rivals as he insists he's carrying on in the top job.
2: Very many times on my political journey, people have said to me, it's not possible to turn the Labour Party around, it's not possible to win an election, it's not possible if you do win an election to invest in your public services and stabilise the economy. Wrong every time. That's why I intend not to walk away.
1: Environment Secretary Emma Reynolds says Thames Water Rescue Plan doesn't go far enough to protect customers. The company, which is in huge debt, could be placed into temporary public ownership. Pizza Hut's been sold in a £2 billion deal. Restaurant group Yum Brands rescued the UK operation from administration last year and is included in the move now to a private equity firm. In sport, England have been hit with injury news ahead of their first World Cup game with Croatia in Dallas tomorrow. Rob Dorsett is at the squad base in Kansas with the update.
3: Tino Livramento has been forced to withdraw from the England squad and withdraw from his first World Cup because of a hamstring injury he's picked up in training. I can tell you that I've been told Trevor Chalobah, the Chelsea defender, is on his way as I speak to you right now to join up with the squad.
1: Chalobah was on England's standby list and had been holidaying in the US. And Serena and Venus Williams are to play doubles together at Wimbledon. The wild card was announced earlier for this summer's tennis tournament. That's the latest. I'm Lisha McKenna.

0: Oh, starting the second half of the Double L show here on Belfast 89. Okay, we've got Frida Payne and Band of Gold. We've got more of the same this hour, really. And if you don't know who I am, my name's Louis. And the other side of the desk, we've got Libby, so it makes up the Double L's.
1: That's it.
0: Hi, and we're going to be with you all the way through until 4 o'clock. Lots of music, lots of things, birthdays, anniversaries. Oh, look, just stick with us and you'll find out what we're going to talk about, okay? We do have a quiz question currently going at the moment, which you and I slightly disagree on this.
1: Yes.
0: Okay,
1: yes.
0: But we'll give a throw out there.
1: What word has 26 letters but only 3 syllables?
0: What word has
1: 26 letters but only has 3 syllables?
0: 07486 893 247. We're going to give you some other things to do with number 16, a couple of other stories in a moment. Before that, though, somebody really get you moving, okay, if you remember it. On this day, let me see when it was, in 1980, the film was released. It starred Dan Aykroyd and John Belushi, premiered in Chicago and Illinois. And I defy you to sit still when you hear this. From the Blues Brothers. Everybody

0: Oh, the fabulous Blues Brothers. And everybody needs somebody loved, don't they? Just, and for goodness sake, this was released. The Blues Brothers released this day in 1980, which makes it 46 years old. 46. Your mic's not working here. Talk away.
1: Is that any better?
0: Ah, there you are. Just
1: okay. You lost me.
0: Yeah, I lost you for a moment. Okay. You've got a couple of things there. You've got an interesting little story.
1: I have an interesting story. It's entitled Animal Spa of the Weekend. With his night vision lens trained on the Nepalese River in Tiger Island on the BBC, wildlife filmmaker Max watched a bathing or bathing rhino blowing bubbles from both ends.
0: Oh dear.
1: And he said, sometimes, he apologised, these thermal cameras pick up a bit too much detail.
0: Yeah, that's good. And also you've got a couple of 16s there.
1: I have, yes. In many countries you can drink age 16.
0: Yes.
1: But in the UK you're also allowed to drink at the age of 16. But only if it's a beer, cider or wine.
0: That's right.
1: And only when you're in a restaurant.
0: No, that's right. So, I remember that there. Give us a couple, another one. Yeah.
1: In the age-old game of chess, each player has 16 pieces.
0: Yes.
1: And there are also 16 pawns.
0: Yes.
1: In the game.
0: Right across the front. Give us one more.
1: One more, okay. Once you reach the age of 16, you can begin to get your beginner's or learner's driving license in many different places around the world, including most of the United States, Canada, Australia, New Zealand, Iceland, South Africa, Norway, and the Isle of Man.
0: Or in my case, it means that you might be losing your license because of age.
1: Yes.
0: When you get to 70, things change.
1: Absolutely.
0: Yes. I'm not going to talk about that, but can I say on this thing, I'm getting fascinated by this band. Do you remember a band called Dickie Doo and the Don'ts?
1: No.
0: Well, they were big, apparently. We played something by them the other week. This day in 1958, they hit number 46 in the charts with this track, Flip Top Box. And this is the second track we've played by them. It's a bit odd band.

Right. Ooey, ooey, ya, ya, ya. Dickie Doo and the Don'ts from 1958. I'm not going to say anything more than that. They went to number 46 in the charts today. It's a bit strange, but we did play something the other day, so it's only fair that we do it again. Flip Talk Box and Dickie Doo and the Don'ts. On this day in 1965, this artist recorded this track. Okay. And it's released. Absolute classic. We're talking about Bob Dylan here, and Like a Rolling Stone.

0: He was good, like, but the unfortunate thing about old Robert is he just, boy, he didn't half go on.
1: Six minutes of a track, and
0: that was released on this day. Let me see. I've lost the plot. Anyway, whatever it was. Oh, yes. This day in 1965. We're going to give the answer to the quiz question number two. We disagreed on this, but way you go. Give us the quiz question first.
1: The question was, what word has 26 letters but only has 3 syllables?
0: The answer was... We didn't get anybody writing in. Okay, but anyway. The answer was...
1: The alphabet.
0: Yes, it's a bit of a joke thing. Uh-huh. 26 yes, letters
1: 26
0: in it.
1: 26 letters. But
0: it, So the next one is... Okay, the next one is fine.
1: The next one is, when you stop to look, you can always see me. Although you walk towards me, I remain the same distance from you. What am I?
0: One more time.
1: When you stop to look, you can always see me. Although you walk towards me, I remain the same distance from you. What am I?
0: 07486-893-247.
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0: On this day in 1973, this lady had her first UK number one single. It was a composition by Nicky Chinn and Mike Chapman. In case you wonder who we're talking about Susie Quattro. And this, her number one single, Can the Can.

0: Susie Quattro with her first UK number one single, Can the Can, which was the number one, or sorry, was the day the went to number one, was this day in 1973. You may remember the happy birthday to a man who was an actor who you may or may not know. I'm going to give you a little clue. You ready?
1: Mm-hmm.
0: You're not even looking. You're not even listening.
1: So
0: you're far
1: listening.
0: Away.
1: I am listening.
0: Here's a clue of the actor I'm talking about.
2: Come hear me, little Jackie, now I've smoked me backy. Let's have a bit of cracky till the boat comes in. Dance to the Danny, sing to the mammy. Dance to the Danny, to the mammy, sing. Thou shalt have a fishy on a little dishy. Thou shalt have a fishy when the boat comes in.
0: Don't know who I'm talking about, no?
1: I'm trying so hard.
0: Okay, I'm going to give you another clue.

0: Okay, the first track was a traditional Geordie track called When the Boat Comes In.
1: When the Boat Comes In?
0: You remember the series called When the Boat Comes In?
1: I do.
0: Do you know who the star of it was?
1: Oh, what was his name?
0: James Bullum.
1: That's
0: who was also the star of The Likely Lads.
1: Yes.
0: Which was the theme for the second one. That was the theme from The Likely Lads. Thought you might have got it. But anyway, can I tell you on this day as well, in 1999, was a 58-year-old singer turned politician, died, sadly. He was the first long-haired pop star boasting... He was the first long-haired pop star boasting hair over 18 inches long, and he was the self-styled Lord. His real name was David Such, and he was Britain's longest serving political leader, standing in nearly 40 elections.
1: Louis Armstrong.
0: Okay.
1: Louis Armstrong.
0: Okay, was the singer. But this was screaming Lord Such. And he did this as a track.
2: I'm a hog for you, baby. I can't get enough of your love.

Screaming Lords suck Screaming Lords such. I'm a hog. Playing that, of course, as well. Also mentioned the fact, although he died this day in 1999, of course, there's a Screaming Lords such party over in England. So it doesn't count here. We don't have the problem here because it doesn't count. He's standing over in the election, which happens in England. You know what I'm talking about, on Thursday. Okay, I think it's time we had a look at the weather because it's changed again outside. Okay, maximum temperature 19 degrees Celsius today. Tonight, more persistent east at times while clearer spells developing further west. Minimum temperature 11 degrees Celsius. Tomorrow, bright day with sunny spells, a few scattered showers, and turning heavy in the afternoon. Maximum temperature 19 degrees Celsius. And let me see, Thursday to Saturday, which is where we're interested in coming up the weekend, an unsettling, changeable few days ahead, often rather cloudy with bands of showers or long spells of rain. So it looks like it's all mixed up. Not quite sure exactly what it's doing. It's certainly not 100% sunshine, though. On this day in, let me see, I've lost it. On this day in 1929, Otto E. Funk, 62, ended marathon.

0: Mark Cohen and Walking in Memphis. I was playing that. I sort of messed up there. In 1929, Otto E. Funk, at 62, ended a marathon walk. He walked from New York to San Francisco.
1: Which is
0: a distance of 4,165 miles.
1: Oh, my goodness.
0: He did it in 183 days.
1: My goodness.
0: This day in 1929. Played just a bit of Walking in Memphis. You've got a little story there.
1: I have. Now, yes. Don't cringe, everybody.
0: Right.
1: Father's Day is coming up on Sunday.
0: Yes, but...
1: So is that not a better time to celebrate dad jokes?
0: Oh, no.
1: Jokes like, I'm on a seafood diet.
0: I see food and eat it. Yes.
1: That was the top one. The second most popular was, I only know 25 letters of the alphabet. I don't know why.
0: Yes.
1: And then the third funniest was, two men walked into a bar, the third man ducked.
0: Ducked, yes.
1: And those are the three most top popular dad jokes.
0: As you all know, we love dad jokes. Just before we finish, because I know you've got to go, we'll do the dad jokes in a moment. But before that, got to give the answer to the quiz, because you've got to go.
1: Yeah.
0: So the quiz question was, number
1: three
0: was,
1: when you stop to look, you can always see me. Although you walk towards me, I remain the same distance from you. What am I?
0: And nobody put it in, but the answer was...
1: the horizon.
0: Yes.
1: I think that was quite difficult.
0: But that's good. I think it says clever. We'll give you more next week, and you've got ahead, but not before giving us your dad jokes
1: for
0: the day.
1: I'll give you my dad jokes. Okay. What's a rabbit's favourite type of music?
0: What's a rabbit's favourite type of music?
1: Yeah.
0: I don't know.
1: Hip-hop.
0: I can't take any more of this. Yes.
1: Another one. I used to work in a blanket factory.
0: Yes.
1: But it folded. And one more?
0: Yes.
1: How do laptops eat fish? How do laptops eat fish? Yes.
0: How do I?
1: With computer chips.
0: Right. See you next week. It's going to be Father's Day on this Sunday.
1: Yes.
0: So I thought I'd have to play a track which was very appropriate to that, okay? But not before I say cheerio to you. Have a good weekend.
1: Thank you, and love to everybody.
0: And we will be doing it all again next Tuesday.
1: We will indeed.
0: So I'm going to play for all dads everywhere, Lonnie Donegan and My Old Man's a Dustman.
1: That's it.
2: Now here's a little story to tell it

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3: On this day in 1977, this was at number one on the UK singles chart. Kenny Rogers and Lucille.
4: In a bar in Toledo, across from the depot,

Lucille by Kenny Rogers. It was number one on this day in 1977. It's number one on the UK singles chart with that. A couple of other things that happened today. On this day in 1963, the Soviet space mission Vostok 6 launched Valentina Tereshkova, I remember very well, making her the first woman in space. Also in 1960, this day in 1960, the horror film Psycho, directed by Alfred Hitchcock, starring Janet Leigh, Anthony Perkins, opened in New York City. A very, very scary film, I can tell you, or a film I remember. And on this day in 1915, the foundation, it was the foundation of the British Women's Institute. Plenty of things to celebrate this day. Sadly, though, on this day in 2016, Meat Loaf was rushed to hospital after he collapsed on stage during a concert in Canada. He was performing this track when he dropped his microphone and fell to the floor. A very sad day.

Oh, the genius of Meatloaf and the words of Jim Steinman. Absolutely wonderful. I would do anything for you, but I won't do that. Sadly, this day in 2016, he was rushed to hospital. That's more or less it for today. Hope you enjoyed the music. Hope you enjoyed the show and all the competitions and everything else we do. We're going to come back next week and do it all again. Talking of wonderful men, you've got to wait by for Merv Gawky. He's about to start the drive time show here. He's going to be with you all the way through until 7 o'clock. And the very talented man will be giving you everything you possibly hope for. Information about driving, about everything you need to know about the weather, driving, making sure you get home safely. He does all of that. What a wonderful man. He's got everything there sussed out and he knows what he's doing. So stay with him all the way through and stay with us here on Belfast 89 all the way through until 7 o'clock. In fact, why not just go and listen to the whole way through? One good thing about the radio, you can have it around with you wherever you want. You can play music or listen to whatever's happening without having to change what you're doing. You can do other things at the same time. So stay with us all the way through until tonight. We've got Susan coming up after Mervyn, so plenty of things to keep you occupied for the next 2 or 3 hours, and I hope you stay with us for that. Going to finish with the Electric Light Orchestra. They started a 5-week run this day on number one on the UK chart album with Discovery on this day in 1970, and that's at 9. You got me running, going out of my mind. So I'll see you next week. 2 p.m. to 4 p.m. with the Double L Show. Have a great weekend, especially a good Dad's Day on Sunday.

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1: From the Sky News Centre at 4, Donald Trump insists an agreed peace deal states loud and clear Iran wouldn't develop a nuclear weapon. Speaking at the G7 in France, the US president reiterated it'll be signed on Friday and will see the important shipping route, the Strait of Hormuz, fully reopen. We're awaiting the full text of the deal. Our political editor Beth Rigby's in Evian.
2: I think there has been a lot of warm words, certainly in that leader's dinner last night around Iran, and finally getting to a point where a ceasefire appears to have happened, having been promised and then not delivered for many weeks.
1: The Environment Secretary says the £10 billion rescue proposal for Thames Water is an unfair cost to consumers. The water company could be temporarily placed into public ownership. Ex-Health Secretary Wes Streeting claims he has the number of MPs backing him needed to trigger a Labour leadership contest, but the Prime Minister says he won't walk away. The head of the UK Armed Forces says there will be cutbacks on training and operations if spending on the military doesn't increase. Sir Richard Knighton told a parliamentary committee increased pressure is being caused by rising costs. He added he's most concerned about the level of day-to-day funding.
3: That funds operational activity, drives exercises and training, and those are the things that make sure the men and women of our armed forces are as ready as they can be with the equipment they have got today.
1: The Defence Secretary resigned last week. Sir Keir Starmer insists he's increasing the budget. In sport, England defender Tino Livramento has been ruled out of the World Cup with injury and will be replaced by Trevo Chalobah. England play Croatia in their first game tomorrow. And Serena Williams and sister Venus have been given a wild card entry to play doubles together at Wimbledon. Serena only made her comeback to the Queen's Club last week after 4 years out. That's the latest.
4: Dry time traffic and travel this Tuesday afternoon. Busy on the following routes, leaving the M2 at Nelson Street, on the A12 West Link towards York Street. The Sydenham Bypass towards D Street in the Bangor direction's busy, and it's slow going, leaving the M2 northbound at Junction 4 at Sandynows, heading down Scullions Road. At the airports, only one flight of note. It's at Belfast City Airport. The half 8 EasyJet flight from Gatwick is now due in an hour late at 9:30.
5: A house with a door. Windows 1, 2, 3, 4. Ready to play? What's the day?
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7: 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This is Drive Time. 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

and a very happy Tuesday to you. How are you? I hope you're well. Great to be back with you today. Before I forget, many thanks to Libby and Louis. A lot of good tunes. I love the dad jokes. Anyway, how's it going? It's Tuesday already, but you know what's even scarier? This Sunday is the longest day of the year. Oh, we are tromping through this year like I don't know what. Anyway, what have I got for you today? It's 4 days to Father's Day. 27 to the next bank holiday. 132 days to the clocks go back. 137 to Halloween. 193 days only to Boxing Day. My birthday's in 245 days. And if you're a Wimbledon fan, only 5 days to wait. Got some lovely food spottings I've seen over the last few days. We'll go into those later on. We've got our wee question of the day. In the next hour, we've got our advert words. Easy peasy ones this week. The Tuesday Takeover is a solo female artist. Every hit is a winner. Also in the final hour, how will you travel the world? Oh, we'll work out together how that's going to happen. So our wee question of the day. What is the most satisfying food sound you can think about? You know, is it the sizzle of bacon in a pan? Oh, the snapping of a chocolate bar? The rustling of a crisp packet? Or the sound of slicing a crusty loaf? Or maybe it's the vegetables heading a hot pan? So that's our wee question of the day. What is the most satisfying food sound you can think about? I treated myself to a new bag because the other one was too small for what I needed. And this one here, it comes with a free hammer. It also comes with a free bell. Fancy.

Tuesday Drive Time with Mervyn and Belfast 89. Great to have you along today. Now here, do you ever go on a guilt trip over something? Well, you know the way I keep saying scientists have too much time in their hands? Researchers as well. They published a list of the things that send us on guilt trips. Bottom of the list, being hungover. I must say that has never put me in a guilt trip. Stay in your pyjamas after 10 o'clock in the morning. Never put me in a guilt trip. Throwing away a small amount of food. Also putting us on a guilt trip. Eating chips. What? Who did these people interview? Leaving your bed unmade apparently sends 28% of us on a guilt trip. Calling in sick to work even when we're genuinely ill. 29%. Aye, well, you're having your own comeuppance then. Not texting your friends back for a few days. 30% of us. That sends us on a guilt trip. Crossing the road to avoid chit-chat with a neighbour. 31%. Never bothers me. Cancelling on your friends. 31%. And you know what apparently is the worst thing that sends us all on a guilt trip? According to 39% of people that were interviewed for this. Enjoying some me time. I don't believe it. See, having me time, oh, it's just one of the best things.

So our wee question of the day is, what is the most satisfying food sound? I do like the sizzle of bacon in a pan, but I also like, you know, when you get one of those really crusty loaves and you cut it and it makes that, you know, that noise? I like that as well. So what is your most favourite satisfying food sound? Evening, Mervyn. Hope you're well. Evening, Kerry, Moses and Robin. I am well. Thank you very much. Oh, they're not going to be on with me long. They're heading out tonight. That's not a problem. Kerry's got a couple of birthdays for me. Cian Blackadder and Grayson Lockville. Happy birthdays to you both. A 10th birthday is to Isaac Blackadder. And she wants me to say hello to everybody else who knows Kerry, Moses and Robin. And thanks for the messages for Kobe, Alara and Aria. Tire Taxi Man's been on. Afternoon, Tire Taxi Man. Hope you're having a profitable day. He says, Tire Taxi Man says, the most satisfying food sound comes from the pan on a Sunday. Ah, you're right. He says, as the sausages, the eggs, the bacon, he says, collectively sizzle while we patiently wait for the click of the kettle. All good sounds. I forgot about the click of the kettle. Aye, that's another one. Tire Taxi Man, brilliant to hear from you, man. Oh, we're heading down to Newcastle. Hello, hello. Mervyn. Hello, hello, Jim. How are you? He says, good afternoon. Good afternoon, Jim. Jim says it's sunny in Newcastle. It was gorgeous. And then a skill when I left it. Got a wee bit cloudy as I come up here, but it's a bit close in the open. Jim, good to hear from you. He says he's all tuned in and he's looking forward to a great show. Oh, the pressure is on already. You know what happened to me today when I was driving up, because I came in the car. Just as I was coming along Great Victoria Street, I noticed these two crisps. They were two crisps. They were walking down Great Victoria Street. So I pulled up beside them and I says, crisps, do you need a lift? One of them actually spoke. And you know what the crisp said to me? Nah, no thanks. We're walkers. Get my coat at 7.

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Good to have you along today. Now, you see, if it's that time of year where you want to go out and have a wee walk, maybe you're going to walk along a towpath, or maybe the seafront or on the beach or whatever, do you ever think there might be scary monsters about? No? Well, wait to tell you about this guy. A man who has hunted the Loch Ness Monster every day for 35 years. Yeah, these people live among us, folks. Now spends much of his time debunking fake AI pictures of Nessie. The guy is called Steve Feltham. Don't look him up on Facebook. He moved to Loch Ness in 1991 for, as he says, an adventure, and has lived in a van on Doris Beach ever since. He even met his wife there. Wonder what she was doing. Anyway, he believes he saw Nessie once. It was back in his first year, but he has waited over three decades for a second glimpse. Wait till I tell you, Steve, you might be waiting another three. Anyway, he says with AI, any teenager who wants to be a budding fake photograph maker can experiment with an app. He says, I didn't realise when I set off how much of my time will be taken up with disproving deliberate hoaxes. So there you are. You see, if you are out walking along tonight and you think you see a Nessie, nah, it's not going to be a Nessie. Whoever heard, oh, by the way, our wee question of the day, what's your most satisfying food sound? I was saying I like to hear the sound of bacon sizzling in a pan. Also like the sound of slicing up a crusty loaf. I'm without an ease, but on. Anne, how are you? Great to hear you from you today, girl. Anne says hers isn't really a sound related to food, but it's the sound that she remembers of her mother shouting, dinner's ready. Oh, that's a good memory to have. Her other half, Joe, how are you, man? Good to have you along. And he likes the sound that mini tomatoes make whenever you squelch them in your mouth. Oh, was that a sound or a feeling? I don't know. Anyway, Jack the Hat's been on. Jack the Hat says, good afternoon, Mervyn. Good afternoon, Jack. How's it going? And it's good to have you along. Were you out under the tree? And you know who I've also heard from? Rob was on. Rob, great to hear from you. And here, Rob chose this song. I suppose it goes with him and Jack the Hat.

0: Now an update on the weather forecast. Rather cloudy with a few spots of mainly light rain tonight. It's going to be more persistent at times though. Tomorrow we're going to start off with a bright day with sunny spells, a few scattered showers. Although come the afternoon some of these are going to turn heavy. Highs tomorrow of 19 and lows overnight of 11. Let's check out the roads. Busy in the following, leaving the M2 northbound at Junction 4 at Sandynows, heading down to Scullions Road. The Sydney bypass towards D Street in the Bangor direction is busy. Slow on the West Link towards York Street. And as usual, leaving the M2 at Nelson Street. At the airports, just one flight. Belfast City Airport, EasyJet. The 8:30 from Gatwick is due an hour late at 9:30. Belfast 89.
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for making your radio go zing on a Tuesday. Krista Berg. So our wee question of the day, the most satisfying food sounds. I've heard from Sonia down in Craighaven. Sonia, good afternoon to you. Sonia says she loves the sound that a bottle of Coke makes whenever you open it. You know that? She says, I love that sound. Oh, good, good on you. And here, Steve the Bluebird was on. Steve, afternoon to you. Thanks for taking the time. Steve, remember we were talking about the crisps walking down Griffey Tourist Street, and they said that, no, they didn't want a lift because they were walkers. Steve says that the worst flavour of crisps is dog walkers. And I sort of have to tend to agree with him. Steve, thanks for sharing that. Now, do you cuddle your cat? Do you cuddle your dog? Well, you know, these scientists that we keep talking about, they're saying that cuddling cats or dogs during stressful times does not ease anxiety. I'll read on. Researchers found that cat owners who hug their pets when under stress can actually make negative emotions worse. What? The Dutch study. Oh, that explains it. These people are from Holland. It's published in the Journal of Frontiers in Psychology. You see the books that I have to read to bring you these stories. Anyway, they found tentative evidence of a difference in how interacting with cats and dogs affects stressed owners. I'm getting stressed out just reading this. The Open University of the Netherlands, they are commenting that interaction with either species did not act as a buffer for negative emotions. In cats, they observed that a higher level of interaction was associated with a stronger link between stress and negative emotion in owners. So here, if you've got a little cat, it's saying the more you get close to it, oh, it could be more stressful. I'm just not sure about that.

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6: Now here's something to think about, because this has been on my mind this last couple of days. You know the way it's illegal, totally illegal, to use your phone while you're driving? Mm-hmm. Well, instead of using your phone, you can use that big giant iPad thing that's built into your car. They haven't thought that out yet, have they?

did you call me? Now, where do you hear about these things? I've seen one about out shopping. There's a range in Asda. It's called Summer by Asda. Very original, I thought. Anyway, what a scene. They've got six peaches and cream flavour sponge tarts. They're described as short crust pastry filled with apricot flavoured jam and sweet peaches and cream flavour sponge. Get your taste buds tingling, doesn't it? Now, that was Summer by Asda. That's a range they've got. You know what Sainsbury's have got? They've got a range called Summer by Sainsbury's. Who knew? Anyway, what I've spotted in their Summer by Sainsbury's range, peach and strawberry trifle. Oh, stop it and give me two spoons. Taste the difference. It's new limited edition, elderflower, raspberry and Prosecco trifle. Lovely, lovely, lovely. If KFC is your destination of choice, they've got a whole range of new dips. They've got Texas barbecue, sweet teriyaki, mango masala, supercharger, and original sauce. If you're into Cadbury's and Cadbury's chocolate, they have brought out Cadbury layered fingers. They've got caramel layered milk chocolate covered chocolate flavoured biscuits with cinnamon flavour. They've got caramel flavour and they've got crispy biscuits layered with caramel and cut with chunks of Cadbury family milk chocolate. Oh, the descriptions are a lot bigger than what's in the packet.

You know all those yarns about what is a Scotsman underneath his kilt? Well, I was asked today, is it true that underneath a Scotsman's kilt, you'll find a motorhome?

In the next hour, we've got our advert words. And in the 6 o'clock hour, remember, it's Tuesday Takeover with a brilliant artist this week.

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1: From the Sky News Centre at 5, a Russian warship has been accused of firing a warning shot at a yacht in the English Channel. It's understood to have involved the Admiral Grigorovich between the Isle of Wight and Normandy, which the Navy was tracking. The Ministry of Defence is investigating. Our political correspondent Alexandra Rogers has more details.
2: We understand that reports were received from a UK-registered yacht alleging that the Russian Navy vessel fired warning shots nearby at a distance of approximately 500 yards, and no injuries or damage have been reported by the yacht, which is continuing its journey.
1: It's not thought to be linked to the UK's recent seizure of a sanctioned tanker. Elsewhere, Donald Trump insists an agreed peace deal states loud and clear Iran wouldn't develop a nuclear weapon. A formal signing is expected to take place on Friday. He also dismissed reports that the US is investing money in Iran as a ridiculous rumour. Environment Secretary Emma Reynolds says she's outlined a number of concerns around the proposed £10 billion deal to rescue Thames Water. The water company faces the prospect of being placed in the temporary public ownership. Pizza Hut is being sold in a deal valued at £2 billion. The struggling restaurant chain will fall under a private equity firm. In sports, Newcastle fullback Tino Livramento has been ruled out of England's World Cup campaign with a calf injury. He's been replaced by Chelsea's Trevo Chalobah. Former England defender Jamie Carragher says he feels sorry for Livramento.
3: Listen, it's devastating. World Cup comes round every 4 years. It's a dream of every young kid, isn't it? You know, when you aspire to be a professional footballer, could you one day get to the World Cup? So devastating news for the lad, but he's had it really tough, hasn't he, the last few years with injuries.
1: And Tom Holland's confirmed he's married his Spider-Man co-star Zendaya. The actor confirmed all of their relatives were at the wedding and has described his new wife as his best friend. That's the latest. I'm Lucia McKenna.
4: Look at the Drive Time Tuesday traffic news. In the Greater Belfast area, busy in the following routes. On the M1, leaving Belfast between Junction 1 and Junction 2. Leaving the M2 on Nelson Street. It's slow going on the West Link towards York Street and on the Sydenham Bypass towards East Street in the Bangor direction. At the airport, Belfast City Airport, EasyJet, 8:30 from Gatwick, is due in

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welcome or welcome back to Drive Time with Mervyn this Tuesday afternoon. So what have we got happening this hour? We've got our little phrases from adverts in the past. Do you want to know the first one? Aye, let's go on. The first one is, a blank is just enough to give yourself a treat. What was that advert? A blank is just enough to give yourself a treat. You know all the usual ways to get in touch. Sharon's been on. Sharon says, good afternoon, Mervyn. Sharon, good afternoon to you. Good to hear from you. Oh, Sharon has discovered Tesco Finest Tequila Pickled Onions. Oh, those sound okay. She says, I haven't tried them yet, but she's going to let me know. Oh, a consumer choice opinion coming up over the next few days, hopefully. Sharon, thanks for that there. Now, what else has I got for you? Oh, why? Cast your mind back to 1978. In fact, this very day in 1978, a musical romantic comedy was an instant hit and quickly became the highest grossing musical film of all time. Do you know what I'm talking about? This one here. Grease released on this day back in 1978, and the soundtrack was the second best album of that year. Who knew?

So yeah, that was a release this day back in 1978. Confession time, I've never watched that film. Oh, don't think worse of me, don't think worse of me. Now here, new drivers are twice as likely to make a claim in their first year on the roads than more experienced motorists. Well, I would say that's probably quite true. More than 1 in 10 of new drivers had a collision within 12 months compared with 5% of other road users in any given year. This was analysis by Aviva, and they're saying that those telemetrics boxes, you know those boxes they put in and they can tell what speed you're doing and all the rest of it? Well, apparently those develop safer habits faster. There you go, didn't have those in my day. Now guys, this is for you. Now, as you know, I am studying to be a marriage guidance counsellor. It's been going on for quite a few decades now. But anyway, here is something I have discovered on page 143 of the latest book that I'm reading on marriage guidance. And I'll just read it for you as it says it in the book. It says, jiggling. That's a nice word. Jiggling your wife's arm fat mid-argument is a surefire way to calm her down.

Joe from Les Burns, but on. This is Marvin. That's great advice. Great advice. Yeah, try it out, Joe. Now here, would you happen to be using any of those jabs from Manjaro or Wegovy? You know, those things that make you thin? Apparently, more than half of people who are on them would not like loved ones to know about it.

Bay City Rulers in Belfast 89. Now, our wee question, or sorry, our advert words. Reading the wrong sheet of paper here. A blank is just enough to give yourself a treat. Keep the answers coming in. You know who I've heard from? I've heard from Angela. Angela says, hi, Mervyn, it's Angela. Angela, hi, it's Mervyn, how are you? It's great to hear from you. Angela tells me a little story. Remember I said I hadn't seen the film Grease? Well, guess what? Angela says that she went to see Grease when it first came out to the screen. She says she watched the film 11 times in the Old Avenue Cinema in Royal Avenue. She went each time with her sister. She reckons that she's now watched Grease over 100 times. Wow. And of course, she says she knows the words by heart. She says she was 10 years old. Angela, that's a brilliant story. Say, I just haven't got around to watching it. But here, it must be all right if you've watched it over 100 times. I will put it on my bucket list of things to do. Advert words. A blank is just enough to give yourself a treat. Who have I heard from so far? Katrina was straight on. Katrina, how are you? Brilliant to hear from you. Jim in Newcastle got it right. Sharon got it right. So did Jack the Hat. I heard from Joe. I heard from Sonia. I heard from Michael. Helen, hello, good afternoon. You got it right. Patricia as well. All well done. So keep your answers coming in. What was the advert? A blank is just enough to give yourself a treat.

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So our advert words, a finger of fudge is just enough to give your kids a treat. Yeah, I wrote it down wrong. Thanks, Katrina. Keep the answers coming in for that there. Also, because it's Tuesday, we've got our Tuesday takeover at 6:30. You know who it is tonight? No, you won't, because I haven't told anybody. It's Carole King. Three brilliant tracks from Carole King. She takes over the airwaves at 6:30. Also, in the next hour, how will you travel the world? Oh, it's so exciting how you're going to set off to travel the world. I'll tell you more after a wee bit. What else going to say? Aye! Do you know it's great for us to be living at this time in the world's history? You know why? I read yesterday that modern toilet paper was invented in 1857. However, it wasn't until the 1930s that splinter-free paper was developed. Oh, aye. Until then, the manufacturing process of toilet paper often included wood splinters. Can you imagine that on your... Anyway, they were contained in the paper. So, that was back in the 1930s. You know what I've discovered? That is my cut-off for personal time travel. I'm not going back before 1930s. The latest weather and the latest traffic follow Jackson Brown on Belfast 89. Doctor.

0: Cath of Derek Your Cath fame. Afternoon, Cath. Yeah, you got it right. Jason, hello. Welcome along. A Philip got it right as well. A finger of fudge is just enough. Well done to everybody who got it right. Now an update on the weather forecast. We're in for a rather cloudy evening. There's going to be a few spots of mainly light rain. However, at times, these could turn a wee bit heavier and more persistent. Tomorrow is going to start off a bright day with sunny spells. There's going to be a few scattered showers. Come the afternoon, these are going to turn heavy. The outlook for Thursday through to Saturday, we're in for an unsettled and changeable few days. It's going to be often cloudy with bands of showers or longer spells of rain, and these are going to be occasionally heavy. What about the traffic news? Busy on the following: on the Sydney bypass towards D Street heading to Bangor, on the West Link towards York Street, leaving the M2 at Nelson Street, and slow going on the M1 leaving Belfast between Junction 1 and Junction 2. Belfast 89.
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0: Back to our wee adverts. Kills all known germs dead. Kills all known germs dead. What was that the line for?

wasn't clear. Was it yesterday? No, wait, the day before. Finally got a ride with a preacher man who asked, were you bound on such a cold, dark afternoon? As we drove on through the rain, as he listened, I explained, and he left me

Elvis, Kentucky Rain on Belfast 89. So our little adverts word we're playing with at the moment kills all known germs dead. Loads and loads of people coming in and getting it right. You know something, folks? We have a doubter. We have a doubter among us. I'm not going to name this doubter, but this doubter says, I wish I could believe the stuff you say without Googling it. Oh, I go on. I've just been reading about the other things people used before paper was splinters. You doubted my story? Oh, I love it. I love it. Anyway, good to hear from you. Now, what was I going to ask you? I was going to ask you something. I know. You know that, you know in Jaffa Cakes, right? You know Jaffa Cakes. You know that orangey bit in the middle? Do you think that would count towards one of my five a day? I'm asking for a friend.

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What was I going to say to you? Oh, I've heard from John over in Chesapeake. John says, well done, Mervyn. What could this be? John just was in love whenever he heard the Bee Gees in Massachusetts. Good song. You know the only thing wrong with that tune, John? It's far, far too short. I think we might have to look back. And it's only 2 minutes 35, is it? Where was it? No, 2 minutes 15. Far, far too short. But yeah, good track. Angela's been on. Hi, Mervyn. It's Angela. Angela, hi, it's still me. She says The wood splinter in the toilet paper, you know what she's going to put beside it? She says the shiny paper we had to use in secondary school. Do you remember it? How did they ever think that thing was going to do the job? Anyway, she says it was awful. You are so right. But here, you know what I'm thinking? You know the way Sharon was saying she was Googling and trying to find out about other things? I think Sharon should come on the phone or come on the programme and give us all the insights into what people used before toilet paper. Are you up for it, Sharon? Oh, by the way, Sharon requested that Robert Palmer track. Oh, fantastic song, wasn't it?

Someday they will know why I'm laughing. Oh, I just slipped out, that's all I'll say. Oh, and the next star, our Tuesday takeover, is Carole King.

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1: From the Sky News Centre at 6, reports a Russian warship fired warning shots close to a UK-registered yacht in the English Channel this morning are being investigated. Defence and security analyst Professor Michael Clark says the vessels are regular in the waters and was being tracked by the Navy.
2: There's no way a yacht, whatever size it is, could be a danger to the Admiral Grigorovich, which is a very powerful frigate of the Black Sea Fleet. It's been hanging around in the channel off British coast for months because it escorts Dark Fleet tankers up and down.
1: It's understood the Ministry of Defence is not linking it with the seizure of a sanctioned tanker earlier this week. Elsewhere, the head of the armed forces has warned the military may have to dial back training without more cash. John Healey took a swipe at the Treasury in his resignation speech in the Commons, having stepped down last week as Defence Secretary.
3: We need a bigger view of national security. It's not just the job for Defence or the agencies. Every department has a part to play in national security and national resilience. Security must run through the government like letters through a stick of rock.
1: A court's heard a group of children thought a boy was joking when it's alleged he didn't deny killing a 9-year-old girl. Aria Thorpe died in Weston-super-Mare in Somerset in December. The teenager denies charges of murder and manslaughter. Donald Trump's reiterating a key shipping route blocked by war in Iran will reopen toll-free on Friday. He's been talking up a peace deal during meetings of the G7 in France. The company that rescued Pizza Hut's UK arm from administration last year is selling it. A private equity firm's buying the restaurant chain for £2 billion. And in sport, England defender Tino Livramento is out of the World Cup with a hamstring injury. It comes just one day before the squad play their first game of the tournament against Croatia tomorrow. That's the latest. I'm Lucia McKenna.
4: Traffic and travel in East Belfast, there's been a road traffic collision on the Hollywood Road, slip lane to the Sydenham Bypass City bound to Tillysburn. It's involving a tipper lorry and a car. The on-slip to the Sydenham Bypass City bound lane is blocked and there is significant knock-on delays to the Hollywood Road and Parkway back to the Belmont roundabout. Elsewhere in the city, slow going on the Sydenham Bypass towards D Street, on the West Link towards York Street, leaving the M2 and Nelson Street, and on the M1, leaving Belfast between Junction 1 and Junction 2.

Belfast 89 Tuesday Drive Time with Mervyn. Hello. Oh, you're very welcome to the programme. It's the final hour Drive Time today. Now, what have we got going on? We have got the Tuesday Takeover at 6:30. Carole King is going to take over the airwaves, and we've got three brilliant ones from her. We've also got How Are You Going to Travel the World? I'll come back to that in a wee minute. But in the last hour, in our advert words, kills all known germs dead. If you said, thought or told me Domestos, you were dead right. Who did I hear from? Katrina, Sharon, Lizelle, Jim down in Newcastle, Jack the Hat, Angela, Michael, Helen, Anne without an E, Paul, Francie, Mal and Cindy. Well done to you all. So here, what have we got going on this hour? How would you like to travel the world? Well, it's in three parts. Here is what I need from you. I need the first letter of your name. I then need your birth month, so January through December, and then I need the day you were born, 1 through to 31. So send me those in. I'll tell you how you're going to travel the world. The first letter of your name, the month you were born, and the date of the month that you were born, and then I will tell you how you're going to travel the world.

So how are you and me, I'll tell you mine in a bit. How are we going to travel the world? I need the first letter of your name, your birth month, and the day you were born, 1 through to 31. Thanks to everybody who sent theirs in so far. Now here, mentioning holidays, apparently we splurge, well that's a good word, we splurge £163 million worth in delivery charges just to get last minute summer holidays buys pronto. Some 31% of us has paid over the odds for quick transit on items needed for getaways. The average spend to get items like fans and swimwear in a hurry, £9.82. That's on top of the typical £25.16 spent on the goods themselves. Apparently, we fork out the cash as 46% of us, is it that high? Almost half of us forget to pack essentials for getaways. Sun cream is at 30%, toiletries at 29% are the most commonly forgotten items. Wow, so here. Remember, make a little list if you're going on holidays. So I need the first letter of your name, the birth month, and the day you were born.

Now, guys, I was very, very brave today. You know, you want to know what I done? Now, I didn't do this at my own coffee house of choice because I obviously have to go back in there again. But you know what I done? I went into this coffee house of choice and there was ladies sitting and I thought I would put it to these ladies about men and what men say about women in terms of men say that women don't work as hard as a man. Oh yes, I had broad shoulders. I went in, I asked a few of them and I says, excuse me lady, there's a saying that women don't work as hard as men. What do you say to me? And you know what three of them out of the six said? And I thought, yes, I need to get out of here quick. The lady said to me, that's because we get it right the first time. Yep, that's the reason why women don't need to work as hard as men. What do you think? Would that be true? Yeah, I think it is.

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Drive Time, Tuesday on Belfast City. And there's a road traffic collision on the Hollywood Road slip lane to the Sydenham Bypass, city bound to Tillysburn, involving a tipper lorry and a car. The onslip to the Sydenham Bypass is blocked. There's significant delays on the Hollywood Road and Parkway back to the Belmont roundabout. If you can, police are asking that you avoid the area for the time being.

Now for the final time for me, an update on the weather forecast. Oh, we're in for a cloudy evening with spotty rain all over the place. Some of it could be more persistent at times. Tomorrow starts off a bright day with sunny spells, few scattered showers. These are going to turn heavy by the afternoon. And outlook through until Saturday, we're in for an unsettled and changeable few days. Some of them's going to be rather cloudy. There's going to be bands of showers or longer spells of rain, occasionally heavy. Belfast 89. Tonight's takeover, Carole King. You can-

0: Tuesday's takeover this week, Carole King. If you want to suggest what we should be having as a takeover next Tuesday at 6:30, just let me just get in touch.
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0: Jim in Newcastle was on. Jim, you were true to your word there for the duration. Jim wanted to hear the Monkees.

Monkeys. A little bit me and a little bit you. Now, would you ever think of giving human medication to your pets? Well, a vet charity is saying, don't even think about it. The vet charity has warned that online hacks and home treatments could be putting pets' lives at risk. The People's Dispensary for Sick Animals, the PDSA, has seen viral clips on YouTube where owners are encouraged to give dogs ibuprofen, which can be poisonous to animals. Their vet says animals process medications very differently from humans. Something safe for people can be toxic for pets. So only give your pets medication prescribed by your vet. Do you have an Alexa? I was told Alexa's got this new thing where you can set reminders. So I decided before I come out today that I would set a reminder. And the reminder's very important to me, very close to my heart. I says, Alexa, remind me to go to the gym. I thought, if she reminds it, that'll be the job well done. You know what she replied? This is what she said back to me. She says, I have added gin to your shopping list. I thought, close enough, girl, that'll do me. Ed's been on from Ed and Cat fame. Ed, let me know, is that a little tune you want to hear before I finish at 7?

Ah, music you've got to sing along to. Now here, I was asking you about how will you travel the world. I needed a few details from you. Here are some of the best ones I've got. Kath was in. This is Kath of Dirty Kath fame. Kath, you would travel the world by working abroad for personal growth with a small budget. There you go. Jim from Newcastle was on. Jim, you would travel the world by joining a tour completely alone to find yourself. Joe from Lisburn, you would travel the world by joining a tour with your pet for bucket list places. I'm without an E, by backpacking for adventure with a camera in your hand. Wow. And mine would have been by staying in hostels with my soulmate for unforgettable moments. That would have been the way I would travel the world. Thanks for those. Jack the Hat's been on. He says, safe journey home. Jack, thank you, thank you, thank you. Thanks for that. I'll be back tomorrow, remember. After me at 7 o'clock, Alan Sheeran's here. Right through until 10. He will take us through when the song lands. Jukebox plays it to the morning. Shona Wilson is cooking up in the kitchen breakfast between 8 and 10. Andrew's here between 10 and 12. Desi on the afternoon show. Back tomorrow between 4 and 7 on drive time. And then Terry is on the evening show, 7 to 10. That's your next 24 hours here in Belfast 89.

Glenn Campbell giving that a spin for Ed and Kat, who asked for that. Now remember, tomorrow night, Wednesday, it's bingo night between 6 and 7 o'clock. If you haven't got a bingo card, wait until tomorrow. Message me in and I'll send you a bingo card so you can play along with us. That's between 6 and 7 tomorrow night. As I say, Alan is here after the 7 o'clock news. He's taking us to the Songlands. Remember, pack a wee lunch, maybe take a blanket because you don't know where you're going to end up. You know what a man told me today? I've got to tell you a story before I go. I forgot about it. He was saying to me that I've got a 116 and a half million chance to win the lottery. I looked at him. I said, you know, those chances are excellent. I like those odds. And he says, do you really? I says, yes, because I haven't bought a ticket. Anyway, that's it for me. Stand by for Alan. I'll see you tomorrow at 4. You're

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1: From the Sky News Centre at 7, a defence source says a Russian warship fired warning shots in the English Channel this morning to avoid crashing with a yacht. Russia has also responded, claiming to have made several attempts to contact the British-flagged yacht, adding it changed course after the warning fire. The Ministry of Defence is investigating. There were no reports of damage or injury. James Gator is a former Royal Navy officer.
2: In 20 years as a naval officer, and many of those at sea, I don't recall reading in the rules of the road, as they're colloquially known, the use of warning shots when vessels approach you in international waters.
1: Former Defence Secretary John Healey says his resignation was necessary to secure the future of Britain's armed forces. Speaking in the Commons, he predicted the current defence investment plans will fall well short. Donald Trump says he'll release the text of a peace deal agreed with Iran in a formal setting. Speaking at the G7 in France, the US president's reiterated it'll be signed on Friday. Mr. Trump insists there were loud and clear guarantees Iran won't have a nuclear weapon.
3: I think it's going to happen fairly on time. We've been both involved. I think they're going to want to get it done. Iran wants to get it done. They have to get back to business. And the relationship is now normalized. So I think it's going to go pretty quickly, Steve.
1: The Environment Secretary Emma Reynolds says Thames Water Rescue Plan doesn't go far enough to protect customers. The UK's largest water company in debt could be placed into temporary public ownership. In sports, James Rowe will make his England Test debut as wicketkeeper in the second match against New Zealand, which starts tomorrow at the Oval. Jamie Smith has withdrawn from the squad after the birth of his daughter. And the Shaftesbury Theatre in London's West End will be renamed the Judi Dench Theatre next year. It's to honour her contribution to British theatre. That's the latest.

Mr. Thomas Pattier, Free Fallen. Yes, indeed. Listen, I must apologise for not being in this seat last week. Ugh, ridiculous, wasn't it? Anyway, there you go. There you go. Yes, back in the saddle again. This is Alan Sheeran here in Belfast 89. Folks, you're on the Songlands. And we've got great music for you. We do, indeed. Wonderful stuff. Here's Nielsen.

The Commodores there with Seal On. There you go. Listen, if you want to make contact with us in the studio, you can email us in studio@belfast89.com. You can ring us on 028-902-38989 or text us on 07486-893-247. Yes, indeed. Or of course, if you're on the app, you can send us a direct message as well. Why not? Why not? Listen, do you ever get hit by a tune you can't remember the name of? Oh, yeah. And then you remember a couple of lines from the lyrics and bang, you have it. Oh, and you remember every single word of it. Kind of thing, yeah. Well, this next one, I have actually on vinyl. But there's 50 years of scratches on it. So we got a new CD of it, which was very difficult to get. I paid 14 quid for it. And most of them were actually selling for 70 or 80 quid. It's ridiculous. Anyway, there was me singing away to every track. Steve Gibbons' Band. Do you remember him?

Yes, indeed, Steve Gibbons Band are great, great memories for me, certainly, you know. Anyhow, listen, the songwriter tonight is Simon and Garfunkel. First one I'm playing is shows them off to their best, I must believe in. And now this was stolen, the arrangement was stolen. The song itself is traditional, but the arrangement was actually stolen from someone. Scarborough Fair.

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It's weather time on Belfast Day 9. Right, tonight will be rather cloudy with a few spots, mainly right rain. Perhaps turning more persistent in the east at time. While clearer spells will develop further west. Minimum temperature 11 degrees C. Wednesday will be a bright day of sunny spells and a few scattered showers. Scatter. Sun turning heavy during the afternoon. Max temperature 19 degrees C.

Oh, great stuff there, Stranglers. No More Heroes. Right, next one up is another song, another one from Simon and Garfunkel. I tell you what, this was a follow-up to the duo's most successful single, Mrs. Robinson. Picked at number 7 in the Billboard way back when. It's The Boxer.

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wonderful harpsichord break in the middle of that. The Beatles are. And here's Bill Withers saying, "Lean on me."

Abel with us there on Lean On Me. Listen, we're coming up to the top of the hour. On the other side, we've got Steppenwolf, Dave Edmonds, and Eric Donaldson. Do you remember Eric? On this side, we've got Jim Stafford, Frankie Valli, and the Four of Them Seasons. And this one, 98.6 from Keith.

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1: From the Sky News Centre at 8, Russia claims a warship fired warning shots in the English Channel because a British-flagged yacht was making what it calls a dangerous approach. There were no reports of damage or injury. Elsewhere, the head of the UK's armed forces says there'll be cutbacks on training and operations if spending on the military doesn't increase. Sir Richard Knighton told a parliamentary committee increased pressure is being caused by rising costs. He added he's most concerned about the level of the day-to-day funding.
2: That funds operational activity, drives exercises and training, and those are the things that make sure the men and women of our armed forces are as ready as they can be with the equipment they have got today.
1: The Defence Secretary resigned last week. Sir Keir Starmer insists he's increasing the budget. A girl's told a court a boy accused of murdering 9-year-old Aria Thorpe in Somerset in December tried to get away as quick as he could. The 16-year-old defendant can't be named and the trial continues. The first 8 closed grooming gang cases are to be reopened. They're being referred back to police as part of a major national review, Amani Rana reports.
3: Operation Beaconport is examining cases from between January 2010 and March 2025, which involved two or more suspects accused of sexual abuse, more than one victim, and where no further action had been taken. It's considering hundreds of files where lines of inquiry may have been missed. The National Crime Agency says the reinvestigations mark the first step towards seeking justice for victims and survivors.
1: The GMB union's demanding Thames Water's workers' pension pots be protected after it appeared to edge closer to public ownership. Ministers have criticised a £10 billion rescue proposal. And Naomi Campbell's claimed in court she's a victim of fraud and forgery. The supermodel's appealing a charity trustee ban after an investigation into her former organisation. That's the latest. I'm Lisa.

Yeah, Eric Donaldson there with Cherry O, baby. Yes. Yes, Eric had a hit with it before UB40. Listen, talking about before as well, I've been watching the World Cup and it's wonderful to see it in Mexico again. And I have to say, do you remember when they were in Mexico in 1970? All them years ago. When England came as holders and they were beat by Germany. Was it the quarterfinals, the semifinals or something like that there? I used to watch a match in the mornings before running to school. And I tell you what, I had to run. You had to run to be in time for school. Goodness me. I broke the sound barrier a couple of times, I reckon. And there were no refreshment breaks back then. No, not at all. Anyhow, listen, if you want to make contact with the studio, you can email us at studio@belfast89.com. You can ring us at 028-9023-8989 or text us at 074-86-89-3247. And of course, you can use the app to make contact with us as well. Here's Roll On Down the Highway. This is in memory of my uncle. Yeah. He sold cars. Uncle Richard. Great guy.

Ah, yes, they roll on down the highway. The, my uncle, he sold cars and all this here, kind of. He was brilliant. And he sold us all our cars, kind of thing. And he was always there for us whenever we needed. You know, if you broke down, bally go backwards somewhere or whatever, he'd sort you all out. All out. Anyway, there you go. Listen, time for another song, Lander. Another one from Simon and Garfunkel. This is Mrs. Robinson. We're going. Got to number one in the States, around about 10 or in the UK or whatever. Was the first rock song, would you believe, to win the Grammy Award for Record of the Year. I remember watching it, hearing it whenever the graduate came out. I ripped my trousers. Dear me.

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around as weather time in Belfast, 8 and 9. Right, tonight will be rather cloudy with a few spots of moon, light rain. Actually, it's very cloudy. I can't see any sky other than cloud. Perhaps turning more persistent in the east at times, while clearer spells develop further west. Minimum temperature, 11 degrees C. That's quite warm, isn't it? Wednesday will be a bright day with sunny spells and a few scattered showers. I'll still be in my shorts. Some turning heavy, that's the scattered showers, will turn heavy during the afternoon. Maximum temperature 19 degrees C.

Delivery there, Baker Street. Time for another Songlander. Yes, indeed. This one's about a road trip. A friend of mine, Jerry, not Jerry, goodness me, Jesse from Chicago actually did the whole big round trip around America and really enjoyed it and all that kind of thing. All the stories he had, though, were about breaking down. Why? Because he did it in the VW Beetle. That's why. Here's America.

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Hagen, Tina Turner, they're a fool, in love. And we're coming up to the top of the hour. On the other side, we've got Fleetwood Mac, Don Morrison, and Kate Bush. And this side, Donny Osmond, folks. Yes, the Foundations. And this, the greatest selling single of all time, known to Jerry, in the summertime.

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1: From the Sky News Centre at 9, the Ministry of Defence has confirmed a Russian warship did not aim its warning shots at a British-flagged yacht in the English Channel this morning. Its assessment supports that of Moscow's, that it was aiming to avoid a crash. It's understood the UK military believes the Admiral Grigorovich was trying to show other vessels it was drifting, possibly making it more vulnerable. James Gator is a former Royal Navy officer.
2: My greatest worry is the fact that the Royal Navy is in a parlous state at present. Through years of a lack of investment, a lack of capital expenditure.
1: Meanwhile, the head of the UK's armed forces says there'll be cutbacks on training if spending on the military doesn't increase. Sir Richard Knighton told a parliamentary committee he was concerned about funding, with a defence plan still being finalised. Elsewhere, the GMB union is demanding guarantees from ministers that Thames Water's employees' pension pots will be protected if a rescue deal collapses. Environment Secretary Emma Reynolds isn't in favour of the proposal, claiming it risks unfair costs to customers. It makes temporary public ownership more likely. But Dan Coatsworth, head of markets at AJ Bell, says that will be tricky for the government.
3: If it does take on the debt and completely nationalises this company, well, it would then have to spend even more money to invest in this infrastructure. And one would suggest that money's got to come from somewhere.
1: Donald Trump insists an agreed peace deal states clearly Iran wouldn't develop a nuclear weapon. A formal signing is expected to take place on Friday. The Border Force has seized 12 tonnes of cannabis in Southampton, its biggest ever marijuana capture. It's had an estimated worth of £139 million and was hidden inside two shipping containers arriving from Canada. And Serena and Venus Williams are playing doubles together at Wimbledon. The wildcard was announced earlier for this summer's tennis tournament. That's the latest.

Fleetwood Mac, Go Your Own Way. Now that is the way to start off the third hour of the show. It certainly be. Listen, this is Alan Sheeran here in Belfast 89. Folks, you're on the Song Lines and we have got great music for you. Really great music for you. Oh, for another hour at least. Haven't played Van Man in a while. So I'm going to. And I love this one. Into the Mystic.

Oh, powerful stuff there. Powerful. Powerful. Miss Kate Bush herself in Wuthering Heights. Wonderful panoramic music. Anyway, there you go. Listen. It's time to talk about Songlands for a bit. Yes, indeed. Couple of things. First of all, next week's Songlands, as promised, is going to be Chicago. Promised that a couple of weeks ago. And it's definitely happening. I've been thinking, listening to Simon Garfunkel, beautiful music, very soft. I thought, oh, let's have some harder stuff as well. So the week after that, I'm going to do Springsteen, and I am going to enjoy doing Springsteen as a songlander. I've also mentioned before, I mentioned doing vocal bands. Yeah, Starland Vocal Group. The Flying Pickets, yeah. Middle of the Road, do you remember them? Soli. And actually, looking at Middle of the Road and so forth, something else popped up in the head. That person that popped up was actually, do you remember Huey Green? Oh no, they all say. But Opportunity Knocks produced huge numbers of stars down through the years, you know. So the Middle of the Road certainly started with them, but there are also other bands as well, like The Real Thing. They were actually on Opportunity Knocks, and there's a number of others, Black Lace and all that kind of thing, you know. So I'm thinking of looking at that and doing one of those. Also I promised to have Boys of Dungeon Lane playing this week, but consummate professional me, I left the CD in the house. There you go. So next week I'll be doing that as well. So that's the Songlanders. Next week, Chicago. The week after that will definitely be Mr. Springsteen himself. In the meantime, if you want to make contact with us, you can email us in studio at belfast89.com. You can ring us on 028-9023-8989. And you can text us in 07486-893-247. We'd love to hear from you. We do. Here's Hey Joe.

Yeah, Jimi Hendrix there. Yes, and I can't play. H.O. and followed by Cecilia by Simon and Garfunkel. Another, yes, it's time for the penultimate songlander. Yes, indeed. This one was a hit. Picked at number 4 in the States. Cashbox actually went to number 1, but anyway, we'll go into that. They all got together one night and started banging on a piano bench and recorded it. And then added the guitars and all this here kind of thing to it. There are actually drums on this by Hal Blaine from the Wrecking Crew. Came out in April 1970.

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And it's a weather time in Belfast 89. Right, tonight will be cloudy with a few spots of mainly light rain, perhaps turning more persistent in the east at times, while clearer spells develop further west. Minimum temperature 11 degrees C. Wednesday will be a bright day with sunny spells and a few scattered showers, some turning heavy during the afternoon. There will be a maximum temperature of around about 19 degrees C. It was 21, I think, at one stage today, wasn't it? Yeah, good day today, I thought. Supposed to rain about 20 minutes time.

Jackson's there and Shake Your Body. And time for the last song, Lander. Yes, last one from Simon and Garfunkel. Here is Homeward Bound. Oh, goodness me. This was their second single to come out after. It came out after Sound of Silence and was equally as successful. Wonderful, wonderful stuff again. Again, written by Paul Simon, released in 1966. Ooh.

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Yeah, that's what it's all about. Can't hit. Yeah, this is Alan Sheeran here, enjoying this one. Yeah, this is Alan Sheeran, that's me for another show, folks. I'll be back next Tuesday, 7 through 10, in Belfast, 89 FM. When the Songlander will be Chicago. Looking forward to that one. In the meantime, look after yourself and don't do anything I would do. Here's Nicky Thomas.

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1: From the Sky News Centre at 10, the Ministry of Defence has confirmed a Russian warship's warning shots weren't aimed at a British yacht, but were an attempt to avoid a crash. This morning, Moscow used gunfire to warn off a yacht they claimed was on a dangerous course. It was towards the Admiral Grigorovich in the English Channel. Here's our Moscow correspondent, Ivor Bennett.
2: A lot of people will look at this response from the Russians and think, were warning shots, gunfire, really necessary towards a yacht, even if it is that close? It still seems like quite a leap to suddenly jump up to warning shots. And whether this was by accident or by design, I think this will clearly inflame these heightened tensions.
1: Elsewhere, former Defence Secretary John Healey said his resignation was necessary to secure the future of Britain's armed forces. Speaking in the Commons, he predicts the current defence investment plans will fall well short of what's required. He also warns threats to the nation won't be following timetables set by the Treasury.
3: We need a bigger view of national security. It's not just the job for defence or the agencies. Every department has a part to play in national security and national resilience. Security must run through the government like letters through a stick of rock.
1: A court's heard a group of children thought a boy was joking when it's alleged he didn't deny killing a 9-year-old girl. Aria Thorpe died in Weston-super-Mare in Somerset in December. The teenager denies charges of murder and manslaughter. The Environment Secretary, Emma Reynolds, says Thames Water Rescue Plan doesn't go far enough to protect customers. The water company, in £20 billion worth of debt, could be placed into temporary public ownership. Pizza Hut is being sold in a deal valued at £2 billion. The struggling restaurant chain will fall under a private equity firm. And in sport, France are closing in on victory in their first match of the World Cup. They're 2-1 up against Senegal in the final stages in New Jersey. That's the latest. I'm Lee.

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1: From the Sky News Centre at 11, the Ministry of Defence has confirmed a Russian warship did not aim its warning shots at a British-flagged yacht in the English Channel this morning. Its assessment supports that of Moscow's, that it was aiming to avoid a crash. It's understood the UK military believes that Admiral Grigorovich was trying to show other vessels it was drifting, possibly making it more vulnerable. James Gator is a former Royal Navy officer.
2: My greatest worry is the fact that the Royal Navy is in a parlous state at present through years of a lack of investment, a lack of capital expenditure.
1: Meanwhile, the head of the UK's armed forces says there will be cutbacks on training if spending on the military doesn't increase. Sir Richard Knighton told a parliamentary committee he was concerned about funding for day-to-day activity, with the defence plan still being finalised. Donald Trump insists an agreed peace deal states loud and clear Iran wouldn't develop a nuclear weapon. Speaking at the G7 in France, the US president's reiterated it'll be signed on Friday and will see the important shipping route, the Strait of Hormuz, fully reopen. We're awaiting the full text of the deal. Our political editor Beth Rigby's in Evian.
3: I think there has been a lot of warm words, certainly in that leaders' dinner last night, around Iran and finally getting to a point where a ceasefire appears to have happened, having been promised and then not delivered for many weeks.
1: In sport, Kylian Mbappe is now France's all-time leading goal scorer after his brace in their 3-1 win against Senegal at the World Cup. And England's cricketers have secured back-to-back wins at the Women's T20 World Cup after beating Ireland by 4 wickets. There's concern for England after captain Nat Sivir Brunt retired out on 48 runs. That's the latest. I'm

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1: From the Sky News Centre at midnight, the Ministry of Defence has confirmed a Russian warship's warning shots were not aimed at a British yacht, but were an attempt to avoid a crash. Moscow used gunfire to warn off a yacht they claimed was on a dangerous course towards the frigate Admiral Grigorovich in the English Channel. Here's our Moscow correspondent, Ivor Bennett.
2: A lot of people will look at this response from the Russians and think, were warning shots, gunfire, really necessary towards a yacht, even if it is that close? It still seems like quite a leap to suddenly jump up to warning shots. And whether this was by accident or by design, I think this will clearly inflame these heightened tensions.
1: Meanwhile, there's been fresh criticism about the potential impact of not properly investing in defence. The head of the armed forces has signalled possible consequences in military training. A girl's told a court a boy accused of murdering 9-year-old Aria Thorpe in Somerset in December tried to get away as quick as he could. The 16-year-old defendant can't be named and the trial continues. The GMB union is demanding guarantees from ministers that Thames Water employees' pension pots will be protected if a rescue deal collapses. Environment Secretary Emma Reynolds isn't in favour of the proposal for the debt-ridden company. It makes temporary public ownership more likely. But financial expert Dan Coatsworth says that would be tricky for the government.
3: If it does take on the debt and completely nationalises this company, well, it would then have to spend even more money to invest in this infrastructure, and one were to suggest that money's got to come from somewhere.
1: In sport, France have kicked off their World Cup campaign with a 3-1 win against Senegal in New Jersey. And French tennis player Corentin Moutet is facing a heavy fine after giving a post-match interview full of expletives at Queen's. He said a rude word 7 times during his chat on court after beating Giovanni Pecci Pericard. That's the latest. I'm

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One month ago today, I was happy as a lark. But now I go for walks, to the movies, maybe to the park. I have a seat on the same old bench to watch the children play. You know, tomorrow is their future. But for me, just another day. They all gather around me. They seem to know my name. We laugh, tell a few jokes, but it still doesn't ease my pain. I know I can't hide from a memory, though day after day I've tried. I keep saying she'll be back, but today

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